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5: Hi, my name's Robin Fletcher. I've smoked for 46 years. I went to a seminar in March 27th and seen Mark. My best friend came with me. We both went to it, and neither one of us smoked a cigarette in almost 7.5 months. I took my three sisters and my brother-in-law and my sister's best friend, and them went. None of them have smoked a cigarette, and I want to thank you from the bottom of my heart. Thank you.
6: 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I went to a Mark Patrick seminar, the Stop Smoking, and it worked. 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
2: Hi, my name's Robin Fletcher. I've smoked for 46 years. I went to a seminar in March 27th and seen Mark. My best friend came with me. We both went to it, and neither one of us smoked a cigarette in almost 7.5 months. I took my three sisters and my brother-in-law and my sister's best friend and went. None of them have smoked a cigarette, and I want to thank you from the bottom of my heart. Thank you.
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to the Rolex wearing, diamond ring wearing, kiss stealing, woo, wheeling, dealing, limousine like, jet flying, son of a gun, and I'm having a

0: Morning After, Matt, Adam. Great to have you with us today. A Woo Wednesday.
1: Woo!
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1: Woo!
0: We've made it this far so far, Matthew. It is Wednesday.
3: One sleep until more Detroit Lions football. Tomorrow night, Buffalo, New York. Open it up, Highmark. Lions, Bills. One sleep.
0: Lions, a 4.5-point road underdog.
3: Expected.
0: Is it? 4.5 seems like a high number.
3: Okay, all right.
0: Bills might be good.
3: Might be good. Lions might be good.
0: Lions might be good.
3: They look good for a portion of that game.
0: Some of it. Not all of it.
3: No.
0: Texters, this morning you want to send us a message on a Woo Wednesday.
1: Woo!
0: 989-754-6933.
3: Good morning to Pineapple Dave.
1: Woo!
3: So is Adam just sitting back and watching Hump Day in his comfy chair? Can we discuss quickly? If you were on social media yesterday, you may have seen a Facebook post from us regarding Adam possibly becoming a viral meme.
0: Yep, I'm a cuck chair meme. I discovered yesterday that I am a cuck chair meme.
3: You sent me a text. I don't know where we had not spoken most of the day since we wrapped up the show. You sent me a text that said, and I quote, "Okay, ready for weird?
0: Ready for something weird?"
3: And I said, "I am prepared for weird."
0: Mm-hmm.
3: You then said,
0: "You had absolutely
3: no idea." No. I thought it was maybe something with like your kid's really good at soccer and like his photos popping up in certain places and like maybe
0: that's also true,
3: right? It could be weird. Maybe it was somewhere like some big soccer thing was like, look at this video, Lou Dog. Okay.

0: En garde!
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3: Think so, yeah.
4: I believe.
3: Yes.
4: And we had just had a conversation with Tegan about cuck chairs.
3: Correct.
4: And I was just sitting there and we said, well, let's take one of those kind of pictures.
3: Yeah, right.
4: And I was
3: super
4: like,
3: funny.
4: All right. So it's me sadly looking over at what was probably the couch with a Miller Lite in my hand. And when you posted it on Facebook, I forget the caption.
3: It's a cuck chair sitting. It's a cuck chair sitting.
4: And apparently somebody who I believe is in California posted my picture as part of the comments to that post about a porn star's getting married.
3: Yeah, I also, so you sent me the link to the post. I went to look and see. I was like, well, this guy's got to be local. Like, there's
4: That's
3: no reason.
4: Immediately what I thought.
3: And then he wasn't. So, like, well, how would he get this photo? And then we discovered, Tegan discovered, because I sent her the photo. I was like, you're not going to believe what happened with this cuck chair thing. And I sent her the photo, and she went to Google, and she searched cuck chair guy. And if you Google cuck chair guy, Adam is the third or fourth entry.
4: Ridiculous. I'm a cuck chair meme. Apparently, I'm a cuck chair meme.
3: I was crying. I was laughing so hard at the randomness. Like, some of the stuff that happens, you know, when you do this for a job or whatever. You're like, really? Like, that's a, okay, all mm-hmm. right, mm-hmm. whatever, man. This one might be the most random, and it made me so happy. And then, at bowling, I got to explain to a couple of people what a cuck chair is.
4: Well, because not everybody knows.
3: No, though, according to one of my bosses at the higher levels in the company, because, of course, I sent it to him, because he's a fun guy, one of his responses was, I'm so happy cuck chairs have become mainstream.
4: Yeah, I guess.
3: So they're a little more mainstream than apparently, we all think, I guess.
4: That was absolutely insane. So funny.
3: So, yeah, I suspect there's going to be a lot of text messages about that throughout the morning. Good morning, St. Louis. Amber the Falcon. Woo! Moist Packer Ray Ray. Good morning, Matt and Viral Cup Chair Guy. It's my friend Adam. Alma Christina, hello. Good morning to the Chaos Coordinator. Tree Trimmer James. Woo! Good morning, Pyro Josh. Sherry Strez. Fuel Man Dan, hello. Good morning. Good morning, Dimebag Larry and Brendan the Beast. My homie Mahoney. Woo! That's all. Let it go. Half-Baked Josh. Woo! Hump Day. Smash Them Parts. Stay High. And cue that Aussie Trust Designer. Corey. Skidoo. Sean and your boy Patty. What's up? Headed into work. Thank you for your silly service. Mount Pleasant. Jesse. Hello. Listening on the app this morning. Heading west. Did I mention? Woo! Save a Lot Guy and Gladwin. Woo! Check it in. Good morning to Not Skywalker Luke. I am absolutely dead. Reminds me of the dirty cuck chair in our hotel room when we saw the Black Crows. I believe it was Tegan, when she was down in Detroit, sent us a photo of what was essentially like a cuck dinette set. Like the hotel room she was in had like a corner sort of area that she described as, because it overlooked the bed. This could be like a whole...
4: It's like a cuck corner?
3: It was like a cuck corner, yeah. Yeah. Texters this morning, brand new number 99754-6933 is the Saginaw Old Town Junction text line. 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

0: Wednesday with the Morning After. Matt, Adam, great to have you with us today. Woo Wednesday.
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2: Terry the Sandman, what's up? Lumberjack Zach, new number, new meme. What's next for this week? I don't know, man. West Branch Wade, Pyro Sean, Paving J, OG Pat. Almost forgot to tune in this morning. I'm glad I did. To hear Adam's new viral meme story.
0: Yeah, McCuck meme. McCuck chair meme.
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3: 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Good morning, Matt. Good morning, Cuck chair Adam.
2: Halfway to the weekend. Look at this. 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Save a lot guy.
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2: Gladwin, what's up? 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The Saginaw Old Town Junction text line. You can check it on Facebook, too. Roll call happening there. C93's Morning After, not just a Woo Wednesday, also a Ticket Window Wednesday. Stain, Seether, Hoobastank, Hinder, Sunday, September 27th at Pine Knob.
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1: Firefighter Trucker Heath, what's up? Rick Wozni, woo! Good morning to McGreasy. Waste Management Christy, did the safety man punish you yesterday for taking that line down? Oh, don't call her out, McGreasy. ADHD Medic, hello, good morning. Be nice to your paramedics today. We're tired. Woo! Just another Brad, what's up? Texters, 989-754-6933. You can check it on Facebook, too. We've got roll call happening there. Z93's Morning After coming up 10 o'clock this morning. A big announcement. You may have noticed we haven't been doing any sort of flyaway stuff the past couple of days.
0: Yeah, what's up with that?
1: That's because we've got one coming, but it won't be announced until 10 o'clock today. So Cass will have your first national keyword at 11. Duffy will have the next two at 2 and 5. And then moving forward, 8, 11, 2, and 5. But we can't give out any keywords until the whole thing is announced. That'll happen 10 o'clock this morning. So keep your eyes on the Facebook pages. 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Big trip for you to win starting today. Announcement, 10 o'clock, and we'll have all the details at D-Rock Station, Z93.com.
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0: I don't know if this is a new feature or not, Matthew. Yeah, you can't do that. That's something you can't do.
1: No. There are, well, basically one place where you can do this.
0: One place and one place only.
1: Yes.
0: And this is not the place.
1: Correct.
0: Don't confuse a casino for a strip club.
1: No.
0: Even if the cocktail waitresses are super hot. Man in Wisconsin is facing criminal charges after he placed a dollar bill in the cleavage of a server at the Treasure Island Resort and Casino. Do not confuse the casino for the strip club.
1: Just because her cleavage is out doesn't mean you can just walk up to her and do anything you want. You can't just... It doesn't matter if it's a casino floor. It doesn't matter if it's a restaurant. It doesn't matter.
0: I even would say that the server at the strip club is not a stripper.
1: Correct.
0: And they may also not want you to place a dollar in their cleavage.
1: I think in that situation, yeah, you'd have to... I guess I don't know what the... I think you'd have to ask, or at the very least, like, sort of, like dangle it. Like,
0: Do they... I don't think they like that.
1: No. And then if she sort of bends over and puts them together, then you can.
0: Well, that's the universal sign for put the money in my boobs.
1: Is that what it is?
0: Bending over and pushing them together?
1: Okay, all right. But they're not going to do that. They're not going
0: to
1: do that.
0: Like if I were to do that to you.
1: Yeah, I would want to put.
0: I would want you to put a dollar in my cleavage.
1: Right, yes, yeah.
0: As your resident cuck chair meme.
1: I don't think they're going to do that at your local Bennigan's, though. I'm only using that as an example because it doesn't exist anymore.
0: There's not any around here anymore.
1: Yeah. I don't want to say the name of a restaurant that might still be, you know, operating on Tittabawassee or something.
0: Bennigan's somewhere, right?
1: Probably somewhere, yeah.
0: 70-year-old Jeffrey Donald Beyer apparently doesn't know the rules of the casino, even though he's 70 years old.
1: He's been there.
0: He's been to a casino.
1: Yes.
0: Maybe even been to a strip club.
1: Yeah, perhaps.
0: Clearly, though, at 70, you just don't care anymore.
1: I was going to say, they're the ones that are saying the things that you... No, shouldn't be said, but at 70 years old, he's like, I don't care.
0: Being charged with a misdemeanor in connection to the incident that took place at the Treasure Island Resort and Casino. Police were called on reports of unwanted touching, which is what this would involve.
1: Yes.
0: If you did not get permission from that server, you cannot put a dollar in her cleavage.
1: And I'm going out on a limb here and venture a guess that 99% of servers... I don't even want to be asked that question.
0: Probably not.
1: Is it cool if I put the tip in?
0: Casino, Bennigan's.
1: Yeah, restaurant, anywhere where tips are made, I guess.
0: Spoke with a casino security supervisor, and the server told police she was taking orders for complimentary drinks.
1: Oh, okay.
0: Because it's a casino.
1: Yeah, right.
0: They don't come around very often at the casinos with the complimentary drinks.
1: No.
0: It takes a minute.
1: Yes. Yeah, and I don't know, even
0: last time I was in a casino that offered complimentary drinks was in Las Vegas.
1: I was going to say, I don't know that they do it there anymore anyway.
0: And I was getting so frustrated that I went up to the bar and got one.
1: Uh-huh.
0: It was like $12.
1: Yeah, right. And they want you to pay for it. And you didn't, when you got that $12 drink, you didn't put the tip in the cleavage.
0: I was also a male bartender at the time, but I did not ask. I imagine if I asked, he'd say yes.
1: Yeah, maybe.
0: It's Vegas, baby.
1: Yeah, right. Anything goes.
0: He is apparently ordering a Pepsi. Not even a...
1: Oh, well.
0: Not even an adult beverage.
1: Well, I'm sorry. You can't, strip club or not, you can't put the tip in the cleavage if it's just a Pepsi.
0: Who's ordering Pepsi anyway?
1: Yeah, Coke show.
0: Yeah, we're... Well, you're obviously a member of the Coke show.
1: Stop! Quit it.
0: Friday night. Matt for the morning after. Stars in the Coke show. Just you on stage doing a bunch of bumps.
1: Dude, I'm not! One time I mistakenly said we were giving away cocaine, and now I'm the Coke guy?
0: When she returned with his drink, he apparently put a dollar between her breasts.
1: You can't
0: do that.
1: You can't do that.
0: She, of course, telling police and security... She did not give him permission to do so.
1: Yeah. Now, had he asked, would she have said yes? Is this more of a consent thing, or is it, yeah, no, don't do that at all?
0: Officers arrived. They managed to locate him, who was still on the casino floor.
1: He's not leaving.
0: Well, not if he's up.
1: I just got this Pepsi. Gotta finish my complimentary Pepsi.
0: Telling officers that he, quote, did not mean anything by it. Claims that the only reason that he put the dollar bill in her cleavage is because her hands were full. Still don't think that matters.
1: Is that a good excuse? I want to give you this tip, but you've got all these glasses in your hands. I'm not quite sure what to do with it.
0: Quite certain she'll happily put them down and take that dollar bill off of your hands, sir.
1: Or maybe she comes back around.
0: I'll come back for it.
1: Yeah, right. Give me 1 second.
0: He was arrested and transported to the Goodhue County Jail and eventually released, due back in court October 1st.
1: Also, is a dollar tip enough for a complimentary drink?
0: That's plenty.
1: Is it? Okay.
0: A dollar tip, a single dollar is good for any beverage served.
1: Okay.
0: In my opinion.
1: All right.
0: Prove me wrong.
1: No, I think you're probably right.
0: $1 per drink.
1: Yeah.
0: If I get 2 beers, one for me and one for whoever I'm with, you get $2.
1: Okay. All right.
0: One for each bevy.
1: Yeah. Yeah, complimentary Pepsi. Dollar in the cleavage.
0: Yeah, that's a buck in the cleavage.
1: You know, you can't. You see cleavage out and about today. It doesn't give you permission to just drop dollar bills in there.
0: I hope to see cleavage out and about.
1: I know that you do. I think that's something we all hope for every day.
0: Texters this morning on a Woo Wednesday, 989-754-6933. Sports and headlines next.
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0: Owner of a popular Ogama County restaurant and bar facing criminal charges after an alleged incident at a roadside park in Aranac County. 65-year-old Kenneth Earle, owner of Loggers Depot in West Branch, arraigned on Monday. Two charges: aggravated indecent exposure, a misdemeanor, and indecent exposure, a felony. Charges stem from an incident in late July at a park on M13 in Standish Township. Court affidavit indicates that he is accused of exposing himself and pleasuring himself in front of people at the park. The victim recorded the incident on video, which became part of the investigation. Court papers also indicate there's been past allegations. West Branch Police Chief Ken Walter said his department investigated complaints about him harassing employees at Loggers Depot. Those employees would not cooperate with the investigation. City of Gladwin's wastewater treatment plant back in operation and treating the city's wastewater. According to the City of Gladwin, the plant is currently operating on one of its three effluent pumps. The other two were taken out of service after problems developed during startup. They will stay down while repair parts are obtained. Sad news for the Beaverton football team, canceling this week's home varsity football game against Harrison due to a high number of student-athlete injuries. Game originally scheduled for Friday, school administrators and the coaching staff determined the varsity team cannot safely field the minimum number of healthy players required for the matchup. According to the athletic department, cancellation is intended to give sidelined varsity players a proper window to rest and recover so that Beaverton can safely and competitively complete the remainder of the 2026 season. Jack Black fronting a new band called Jack Sabbath. Teaming up once again with a young backing band that includes the Sons of Rage Against the Machine's Tom Morello, Anthrax's Scott Ian. They'll perform at Tom's upcoming Power to the People Festival in October in Maryland. The other young bandmates are drumming prodigy Yoyoka and keyboardist Hugo Weiss.
1: So we've got Zach Sabbath. That is Zach Wilde doing Black Sabbath. We've got Max Sabbath. That's a McDonald's themed Black Sabbath tribute band. And now we've got Jack Sabbath.
0: Yes.
1: Okay.
0: Jack Black.
1: And of course, Black Sabbath, like the OGs.
0: Yeah, they were
1: Black Sabbath, Jack Sabbath, Max Sabbath, Zach Sabbath.
0: Florida Georgia Lions fans rejoice.
1: No one's rejoicing. They broke up like three years ago, and they're like,
0: they broke up in 2022.
1: Right. So 3-ish years ago, four. I mean, they just got back together recently.
0: Band just revealed they'll be at Stagecoach next year. Just announced a new reunion tour. It's called Anything Goes, the Festival Tour. They'll actually be hitting up a bunch of country music festivals.
1: Like, they didn't like
0: Florida,
1: each other.
0: Florida Georgia Line.
1: They didn't like each other. They said they didn't like each other. And they're like, we're going to go Correct. Do the solo thing. And then they realize, we're not making a lot of money doing this solo thing. Let's just bury the hatchet and just go make a ton of cash.
0: Yeah, we can ride on separate buses.
1: Right.
0: We can rehearse real quick.
1: Yep.
0: And then we play the show and we don't have to talk. And then we can go back to our buses.
1: Correct.
0: We don't have to speak then either. We can make a ton of money.
1: You'd be surprised to learn how many bands do that.
0: So many bands do that.
1: So many.
0: Want more country music news?
1: Sure don't.
0: Morgan Wallen's fans are buzzing because he shared a picture on social media that looks a lot like the artwork from Grand Theft Auto 6.
1: Well, why couldn't this be Grand Theft Auto 6 news?
0: I don't know. He's not the only music star that's posted scenes from the game. There's also a post by Travis Scott, Metro Boomin, and Future.
1: So this is...
0: Obviously, the speculation now is that their music will be included in the game.
1: Like in the soundtrack? Like yes. When you switch to radio stations, you can hear?
0: Correct.
1: I'll be scanning by the Morgan Wallen station.
0: Weather today, 70. Mix of sun and clouds, 59 overnight tonight, 72 tomorrow, 70 the high on Friday. It is 63 right now.
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0: Tigers have won 6 in a row. Beat the Blue Jays last night, 10-1.
1: Did somebody let the Detroit Tigers get hot? It's
0: looking more and more like it. Might not be enough time, though.
1: Oh, come on! Are we doing another? Are we watching? Are we doing like an elimination watch? Are we doing a wild card watch?
0: 4.5 back in the wild card still, though 5 back in the central.
1: How many more games?
0: Without looking at the schedule, I think it's this week and next week.
1: Okay.
0: Right? So not a ton.
1: You have to keep winning.
0: Game 3 of that 3-game series and a chance to sweep the Blue Jays today. So some day baseball. Saginaw Spirit, they start their season on the road Friday in the Sioux.
1: Let's freaking go.
0: Home opener Saturday night against the Flint Firebirds.
1: You're going down, Flint.
0: Hosting that sort of outdoor pre-party that starts at 3 o'clock across the street.
1: Yeah, they're going to have live music from the Family Tradition Band, a band that we've done a bunch of stuff with over the years. They're going to have food trucks out there. Fat Matt's Barbecue will be there. What About Waffles will be there. They'll have inflatables for the kids. So if you're going to the Saginaw Spirit game, get down there early to check out all the fun stuff they've got going on.
0: College football, Michigan set to host UTEP Saturday. That game will kick off at 3:30. Michigan State on the road at Notre Dame. Last check, 29.5-point underdogs.
1: Yeah, what was the... I remember checking the Notre Dame score from this past week, and I realized that that Rice and Michigan State are two totally different teams. But at one point, I know Notre Dame was up 59-0.
0: Yowza.
1: Yeah, yowza.
0: Yeah, but for Michigan State...
1: Oh, no, sorry, 52-0.
0: For Michigan State to be on a nearly 30-point underdog.
1: Yeah, jeepers.
0: Right. NFL Week 2 starts tomorrow. Lions, Bills. We'll have it all for you right here. 7:10 pregame, 8:15 kickoff from Buffalo.
1: We are your home for Lions football all season long. 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Lions are 1-0. Buffalo Bills are 1-0. Bills beat Houston, a place they've struggled over the years. They are opening up Highmark Stadium. Very first game there. I know I watched. It was Amon-Ra, Hutch, Goff all playing golf. And Hutch asked Amon-Ra, what game are you looking most forward to? And he said, week two in Buffalo, new stadium. It's going to be hype.
0: And so
1: it will be
0: hype.
1: It will be hype tomorrow night.
0: Lions-Bills coming up tomorrow to kick off week two. Shut up and roll bowling league last night. Also week two.
1: Week two, and I'm thinking we're going to pick up all 7 points from last night.
0: Let's go. The climb to the top started last night.
1: No thanks to me. I bowled pretty poorly, but Mike Doody finally found his stroke, which was nice.
0: Well, he was motivated by the comments that we've made this week about him not only not being funny, but also not being a very good bowler.
1: Yes. Yeah, he did say that he was afraid of losing his spot on the team. Ukulele J-Rock showed up, actually wore shoes, which was nice. He's not known for wearing shoes all the time. He did have a sugar glider in his pocket, though.
0: All right.
1: He was bowling. I didn't know this until the third game. He goes, you want to see my sugar glider? And I was like, oh, it's got to be like a tattoo, whatever. No, he had one in his pocket, in his shirt. He was bowling with a rodent in his shirt, like a little flying squirrel in there, like the whole game, like the whole time he was there. I had no idea. And it was just, he's like, you want to pet it? Yeah, I guess so.
0: Kind of.
1: Yeah. Huh. But he bowled really, really well. So hoping that we took home all 7 points, and the ascent to the top began last night.
0: Let's go.
1: At Washington Lanes, thanks to everybody that stopped out to hang out for a little bit.
0: Texters this morning on a Woo Wednesday, 989-754-6933.
1: Good morning to this texter. Lessons learned today. Be careful with your cuck chair picks. Only tip if they're pushed together. No public JOs at the park. Got it.
0: Yeah. All good lessons.
1: Robin the Kitten Herder, hello. Bay City Brian, good morning. Good morning. To the morning after with Coat Guy and Cut Guy. Waste Management, Christy, hello. Pizza Truck, what's up? Taking the meat show to Traverse City this morning. High Anxiety, Brittany, hello. Old Straight Craig, 5 dongs for Hump Day.
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10: Cloudy, 70 today, 59 overnight tonight, 72 tomorrow, 70 the high on Friday. It is 63 right now.
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6: 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Number. Master Beat, CC, what's up? Well, Repairman Jay, hello. The best Steve of Bay City. Tried the morning after shot during darts yesterday. Quite tasty. Yeah, Abby over at Washington Lanes came up with a shot for us. Just Tuesdays only. 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Texters, Saginaw Old Town Junction text line 989-754-6933. 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
0: This is a Morning After update.
10: Well, a couple of weeks ago, we had told you about a Star Wars vending machine in Pittsburgh. Sits outside a local fire station.
6: Has been there for years and years and years, ever since episode one was released, because the promotional visual on the front of the vending machine was from, it was from episode one, correct?
10: That's correct, yes. 1999, I believe, that that vending machine, a Pepsi vending machine, made an appearance outside of that fire station.
6: They never changed it.
10: Been there ever since, had the same promotional imaging on it from 1999.
6: We talked about a GameStop location that still had promotional visuals on the outside of their building for Halo 3. And they said, when a better game is released, we'll clean it up, we'll fix it.
10: Became a bit of a tourist stop for Star Wars fans.
6: Sure.
10: Sat outside the Pittsburgh Bureau of Fire, Station 27. The debate after the imaging changed on that vending machine was whether or not it was actually painted over or if it was stolen, replaced with a poor replica.
6: Now, there was a side-by-side that somebody did with the OG machine and the new painted replica that replaced it, comparing like where the money goes in and...
10: And sort of, some of the stickers on it are different.
6: Right, and they determined it's two totally different machines.
10: Apparently, it was back in 2022. Pepsi donated $10,000 to the fire station and restocked it with a year's worth of pop.
6: Is this our second Pepsi-related story to start the show?
10: Yeah, it's real Pepsi-heavy hour. Yeah, because earlier the guy that put the dollar in the cleavage of the right. Cocktail waitress.
6: As opposed to
10: at
6: what,
10: a casino.
6: What I would like it to be, real Coke-heavy hour.
10: Yeah, I know. You're Coke guy. I'm Cup guy, you're Coke guy. The debate was whether or not was it actually replaced or was it painted over?
6: Right.
10: And after seeing those pictures that morning, we both determined, yeah, those 100% had been replaced with a cheap knockoff.
6: Yeah, it's a different machine.
10: Completely different machine.
6: So what happened to the OG machine?
10: Apparently it was taken by content creator Braden Davis. He actually took the machine and replaced it with that cheap knockoff.
6: But why? Why?
10: Apparently, he claims that it hasn't actually worked in over 3 years.
6: Okay.
10: So it's just sitting there.
6: Yep.
10: So first reason was he wanted to get it repaired.
6: Okay.
10: The second reason is, apparently the $10,000 that was donated,
6: yep,
10: no one knows where it went. And he'd like to get to the bottom of that.
6: All right.
10: What happened to the 10 grand?
6: So he's out here doing God's work. He went, got the vending machine, put another one out there that we believe is functional.
10: Don't know.
6: Took this one to not only fix it, but to figure out where the 10 grand went that was meant to fix it in the first place.
10: Braden claims the original machine had been broken for 3 years, challenged local officials over questions regarding that $10,000 donation previously given to the fire station to repair the machine, stating that it removed it to, number one, to get it repaired, but also determine where that money went.
6: Yeah.
11: But like, didn't tell anybody?
10: Yeah, he just took it.
11: Like, nobody knows?
10: He painted a replica.
11: Uh-huh.
10: Took the OG. That was a bit of a tourist stop for Star Wars fans. In hopes of getting it repaired and replaced with the cheap knockoffs.
11: And did it under the cover of darkness so nobody saw
10: I'm assuming so, yes.
11: Nobody saw him show up to take it. Nobody saw him put this new one down.
10: Posting a video on his social media saying that he took the original and replaced it with that replica. Says that Pepsi donated that 10 grand to the fire station and stocked the machine, but adds it's been broken for 3 years and he wants to know exactly where the 10 grand went.
11: Now, was the 10 grand donation, was it meant to fix the machine or did they use it for...
10: Great question. Did they... Well, maybe it was intended for the fire station, or was it intended to fix the machine?
11: Right,
10: he wants to get to the bottom of all of it.
11: Sure, okay. Thanks, content creators.
10: He's doing... I don't know if it's God's work.
11: I don't think so. I don't know. We just want our machine back, bro.
10: It's work.
11: Get it fixed. Get it fixed so I can enjoy my delicious Pepsi.
10: Nobody says that. No one says that. Not one person says that. Let's have Mountain Dew, I think.
11: Well, yeah, it's a Pepsi machine. It's got to have Dew in there.
10: Pepsi, Dew, Diet Dew.
11: Mug Root Beer.
10: Is that a Pepsi product?
11: Believe so.
10: Mug Root Beer.
11: Starry. Well, Starry's probably not on that one because, well, it wouldn't have been around. So
10: that predates Starry.
11: Yeah. It may predate Sierra Mist.
10: Also made, I don't know. If I had to pick between a Starry and a Sierra Mist, though, give me a Sierra Mist all day.
11: It's the same thing.
10: Well, it's not the same thing, though.
11: Sierra Mist, a lemon-lime-flavored soft drink line introduced by PepsiCo in 1999.
10: Oh, all right.
11: By 2003, it was available in all U.S. markets. There's a chance that that pop machine was sold. Not only is Starry not in there, for sure, but also maybe not Sierra Mist. I don't know what the precursor to Sierra Mist was.
10: I'm sorry. Sierra Mist and Starry are not the same.
11: Sierra Mist.
10: Have had both.
11: Replaced by Starry in 2023.
10: Mm-mm. It's almost sweeter and like almost sugarier and syrupier.
11: Apparently, they changed the name of Sierra Mist to Mist Twist, and then went back to Sierra Mist in 2018, and in 2023, they just shut it all down. Starry contains no caffeine.
10: Boo.
11: That's why I drink this stuff, man.
10: Texters on a Woo Wednesday, 989-754-6933. Coming up, we'll play Florida Not Florida, and your next chance to win tickets to see the TSO.
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0: Wednesday with the Morning After. Matt and Adam, great to have you with us today. Woo Wednesday.
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2: Good morning, AK. One-Eyed Jack, what's up? Harrison, Melissa, hello. Homeless Joe, Jake from Rainbow Lake. Nature Photo Dan, good morning. Let's hope Josh Allen throws for 500. Listen, I'd be okay with it. As long as it's a high-scoring game, Josh Allen, if he's going to put up major numbers, like Jahmyr Gibbs does similar, it's great for my fantasy team. Kyle Liga, hello.
0: Yeah, if it's like 54-53.
2: Perfect.
0: And the Lions win.
2: Yes. But Josh Allen goes nuts, and DJ Moore goes nuts, and Jahmyr Gibbs goes nuts. Yeah, Lions win, but it's like the highest scoring game ever. That'd be fantastic. Pool Party Dave, hello. I believe Slice predates Sierra Mist.
0: Yes, Slice.
2: Your arch nemesis saying the same thing. Marky Mark, hello. New number, new day. The signature shot at bowling last night is fire. It's delicious. Scientist Amanda, what's up? Miles done with the girls and coffee. Good start to the day. Dimebag Larry, hello. Good morning to Key West, Michigan. Tracy, what a fun time with the people of the Morning After at bowling last night. Did I bring good luck? Yes, I did. Beer League Joe, hello. Good morning to Juju. The Elite.
0: The Elite.
2: Drummer Mike. Budman Wood. Jolly Green Jacket, hello. Good morning. Hey, Adam. Who'd you rather watch from your chair? Gianna Michaels or Sarah J?
0: Sarah.
2: Good morning, 982. Woo! Let's get this Wednesday rolling. Good morning, Matt and Cuckchair Guy. We'll tell that story a little bit later on again this morning, just in case you missed Adam's...
0: I'm a Cuckchair meme.
2: Adam's moment becoming a viral Cuckchair meme. If you go to, and I'm not recommending to do it, but if you go to Google and you search Cuckchair Guy or Cuckchair Dude, Adam...
0: I'm tempted to do it. I haven't done it in this room.
2: Adam will pop up as the third or fourth entry.
0: Well, and the funny part about that is it was just you and me in the room.
2: Yes.
0: There was, you took the picture.
2: You were not watching anything.
0: No.
2: No, I just thought it was funny. And now here we are. Somebody in California on X was looking for a photo to use regarding a man who married a porn star. And the photo he found was Adam sitting in a chair in a...
0: I would like to think that he has that picture in his phone and he uses it all. He shares it all the time with, like, his buddies and stuff.
2: Oh, man, nothing would make me happier.
0: You and I both have pictures in our phone that we occasionally will send back and
2: forth. Sure, yes.
0: Just because they're funny.
2: Yeah, and you hope that's one of them?
0: Yes.
2: Texters, this morning, 99-754-6933 is the Saginaw Old Town Junction text line. Trivia night tonight, 7 o'clock at the Junction. Everybody's welcome, but it does sell out fast. If you want to reserve your spot, go find Saginaw Old Town Junction on Facebook.
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2: 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And Fat Matt's Barbecue, celebrating Wing Wednesday at Tri-City Brewing. 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Going to be at Rosati's Fresh Market in Hemlock from 11 until 7 coming up tomorrow. So keep your eyes peeled for Fat Matt wherever he is, whether he's celebrating Wing Wednesday or not. He always has our bratwurst with him. Big trailer, little trailer. Fat Matt's got the brat. The list. 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
1: 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Going back out on the road, playing two shows in Detroit, 3 and 7:30 coming up on December 23rd. Tickets are on sale Friday. You win them from us all this week at 7 a.m. right now. 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

0: Jamming Alive, the rock station, Z93, the morning after, Woo Wednesday. 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
1: Good morning to Drywall John. Good morning, Batman Bree, on this wacky Wednesday. The sunrise, Adam, it's beautiful today.
0: Mm-hmm.
1: Picture Lady Kayla, hello. Dragon Sage Cosplay, what's up? James 2 to Z, good morning. Can my son Callan and I get a let's go? Already feels like it's going to be a long day. Yeah, of course, no problem. James 2 to Z. Nasty Nate, what's up? Hey, who didn't pay the old Z93 phone bill, damn it? We've been paying it.
2: Let's go.
1: We've been paying it for a long time, and we decided to stop paying it. We're not going to pay for the 800 number anymore. We got a local number. It's local. We're local.
0: Yeah, hell yeah, we're local.
1: We're here. 989-754-6933 is the Saginaw Old Town Junction text line again. Change it in your phone. 989-754-6933. I'm curious, Adam, with this whole cuck chair thing. Uh-huh. Has your mother asked you at all about it?
0: She has not, no.
1: Okay, because my mother sent this text message this morning. Now it's time to update your billboard. Get Adam in his chair with his googly eyes. Now, I don't know if she necessarily knows what...
0: That's my next question. Does mom know what a cuck chair is?
1: There was somebody on my Facebook page, because I shared it, and I said, in all the things I've accomplished in my broadcasting career, seeing my co-host become a viral meme for sitting in a cuck chair might be top tier. Somebody commented, how do you know what a cuck chair is, Matt? Well, it's gone mainstream.
0: Yeah, it's mainstream now.
1: Mainstream. But yeah, I don't know if my mother knows what it is. And I don't know that I want to have that conversation at 7:21 in the morning.
0: I don't think I want to have that conversation at all. It doesn't matter what time of day it is.
1: No, good point.
0: But also, this show, I mean, we come across a lot of different things. We've learned a lot of different things.
1: We have.
0: Over the years hosting this show.
1: We have. You're right. You're right. And I'd like to think we've taught you a thing or two about a thing or two.
0: I would like to think that also.
1: If you want to send a text to the show, 989-754-6933.
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1: Woo! 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Home to Matt's Rock and Grinder. Morning After Bratwurst. I got a full bar. Your chance to win $15 to spend at the Wanigan. Adam's got a story. He will give you the who's and the what's and the why's and the when's. Gonna leave out the where. You got to figure out whether this happened in Florida, whether this happened somewhere else. You're gonna text us. 989-754-6933. Florida. Not Florida. Wanigan, please. Sandwich, please. Grinder, please. Send that text. Get it right. $15 to spend at the Wanigan could be yours.
0: Listen carefully.
1: Okay.
0: A noseless man.
1: Got it.
0: Was arrested for allegedly trafficking drugs after he and his accomplice were found by a drug-sniffing dog.
1: A drug-sniffing dog caught a noseless man selling drugs.
0: Correct, yes.
1: That noseless man can't be sniffing.
0: I have no idea how it works.
1: He's got a big hole in his face.
0: He's got a big hole in his face. Okay. He has no nose.
1: Like maybe one of those prosthetics?
0: I don't think he has anything.
1: Yeah, not in the mugshot. No, you're right.
0: He's a noseless man. He's got no nose.
1: But a drug-sniffing dog was able to sniff out his drugs.
0: Dog has nose.
1: Correct.
0: This guy, no nose.
1: Got it. And he's a drug dealer.
0: Charles Wilson Pastor was arrested after the white Mercedes-Benz he was riding in was pulled over by police. According to court documents, the 46-year-old was traveling with someone named Nicholas Martez in the vehicle when it was pulled over for a routine traffic stop. Nicholas was the driver, and he foolishly agreed to let the officer's canine unit search the car because it will eventually discover quite the stash. That's something I think you have to say no to.
1: I think so. This is, again, and we've said this on the show multiple times, is if you've got a big stash of drugs, stop at every stop sign, stop at every stoplight, drive the speed limit, make sure all your lights work, make sure your tabs are up to date, like all the things that could lead to you getting pulled over, make sure you do it. Now, if it's a random stop, nothing you can do, but you can, I believe you just say no.
0: You can say no initially. They may find a way to be able to get that dog out there and maybe walk around the outside of your car, try to get a hit that way.
1: Sure.
0: I think they can quickly sometimes obtain a warrant.
1: Yep.
0: The dog quickly hit on a backpack inside the car that contained cocaine.
1: Hold on a second. We got a noseless man selling cocaine?
0: Correct, yes.
1: Is that... If you're a person purchasing cocaine, remember, even though we're joking about it, I'm not one of those people.
0: Uh-huh. Yeah, right. Sure. Okay. Whatever.
1: If you're a person purchasing cocaine, do you buy the cocaine from the noseless man? Is the cocaine so good that he's lost his nose?
0: Would you eat at a restaurant with a chef that has no mouth?
1: I thought what you were going to say is, would you eat at a restaurant with a chef that's fat? Because that would be, well, the food's got to be so good.
0: No, he can't taste his creations.
1: I guess you're right, yeah.
0: A man with no nose can't taste his product, can he?
1: What if the Coke, though, was so good he snorted so much of it
0: that he lost his nose?
1: Yeah.
0: That has happened.
1: Right.
0: They also found a scale with white powder residue, a bag with cocaine residue, $3,500 in cash of various denominations, a semi-automatic handgun with the serial number shaved off. Police searched the vehicle further, found a black cylinder with meth and cocaine hidden in the spare tire compartment. The dog also sniffed out drugs in his noseless man's pockets. You got to say no to that, man. Let them find a way to be able to get that dog.
1: It wasn't the noseless man that said no.
0: No, it was the driver.
1: So does the driver not know that his noseless friend has all these drugs?
0: I don't know.
1: Like, does the noseless man sit next to him and go, no, no, no, no, no, no, no, no, no.
0: You're supposed to say no.
1: I have all these drugs on me. Well, what are you doing with all that cocaine? You can't snort any of it.
0: Initially inside his wallet, police found an ID card. However, when police ran the ID, they determined it to be fake. According to the arrest affidavit,
1: all sorts of mistakes being made.
0: Cell phones, the scale, the cash, the firearm, and of course the drugs led officers to believe that those two, trafficking the drugs across the state. He was charged with trafficking methamphetamine, possession of meth, possession of coke, possession of a forged driver's license, and possession of drug paraphernalia. Since been released on bond, though, next court date has yet to be determined.
1: Texters, you not know the details. You've got to decide whether this happened.
0: The noseless man.
1: Whether this happened in Florida. Are you upset as the noseless man to be apprehended, to be caught, to be discovered by a non-noseless dog?
0: I think I'm just upset then. I think I'm just upset because I was caught.
1: Okay. You're just upset at your friend for saying, yeah, go ahead.
0: I would be upset at him too, yes.
1: 99-754-6933. Text Florida. Text not Florida. Wanigan, please. Sandwich, please. Grinder, please. Get it right. $15 to spend at the Wanigan could be yours. Traveling PT. Drugs and crazy. Florida for sure. OG Old Seven Fingers. Remember, Matt has cocaine. I don't.
0: He's trying to get rid of it.
1: Lab Tech Mike. Florida. Wanigan, please. Katie and her kids. Florida Grinder, please. Concrete Truck Driver Justin. Drugs means it happens in Florida. Cocaine, please. Renito Burrito going Florida. 225 Florida. Horror Movie Lover Stephanie, Florida. 316 Florida Sandwich, please. Edible Jessica, Florida. Foster's Phil, Florida. Scientist Amanda, not Florida. Cook and Merkin. I'm guessing since he has no nose, he's probably a Coke fan, not Pepsi. Rose Island Mike. Florida, fat chicks only, please. Cocaine, please. Breezy, not Florida. Bee Flicker, Adam going Florida. The Mixter, Florida. 92, Florida for sure. Drugs, dogs, and no nose. Grinder, please. High Anxiety, Brittany, not Florida. Super Slacker, Nicole, what's up? I'm going to go Florida today. Too much drugs to say otherwise, I'd say. Looser Tessa. Voldemort in Florida? Oh, he doesn't have a nose.
0: No nose.
1: Selling drugs? Cocaine, please. Just under the Brad with a good point. Hey, at least you know he's not going to snort his stash.
0: Yeah, you don't get high off your own supply.
1: Or you got so
0: high off your own supply, you lost your nose.
1: Roofer Tyler's dad, only in Florida. Lumberyard Charlie going Florida. Smalley Polly knows this is Florida. Knows this is Florida. Scarecrow Jack, he could still put it in his gums. Unfortunately, he wasn't smuggling in his body, but I'll still say this is Florida.
0: All right, if you said Florida, you would be correct.
1: Oh, I Florida. That wasn't mine.
0: I thought that was yours.
1: No. But that's fine.
0: You were going to say Florida anyway.
1: Sure. But it was not Florida?
0: No, it happened in Florida.
1: Oh, okay, good.
0: Happened in Florida. Happened in Fort Lauderdale.
1: Yeah. Yeah, I wasn't done reading all these.
0: Well, it's time to be done anyway.
1: All right, fine. I will find a texter that chose Florida. I'll set him up with $15 to spend at the Wanigan.
0: Sports and headlines next.
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1: Hi, good morning. It's Matt from The Morning After. 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
0: The owner of a popular Ogama County restaurant and bar facing criminal charges after an alleged incident at a roadside park in Aranac County. 65-year-old Kenneth Earl, owner of Loggers Depot in West Branch, arraigned Monday on two charges, aggravated indecent exposure, a misdemeanor, and indecent exposure, a felony. Charges stem from an incident in late July at a park on M13 in Standish Township. Court affidavit indicates that Earl is accused of exposing himself and pleasuring himself in front of people at that park. Alleged victim recorded the incident on video, which became part of the investigation. Court papers also indicate there's been past allegations. West Branch Police Chief Ken Walter said his department investigated complaints about Earl harassing employees at Loggers Depot. Those employees would not cooperate with their investigation. Michigan Department of Agriculture and Rural Development reporting cases of bovine tuberculosis in two cattle herds from Iosco County. According to the MDARD, one herd found as part of a trace investigation related to a previously identified TB-positive herd. The other was identified as part of routine whole herd surveillance testing. Bovine TB, a bacterial disease that can affect all mammals, including humans, known to be present in the free-ranging white-tailed deer population in specific areas of northeastern lower Michigan. The disease can be transmitted between deer and cattle. City of Gladwin wastewater treatment plant back in operation and treating the city's wastewater. According to the city, the plant is currently operating on one of its three effluent pumps. The other two taken out of service after problems developed during startup. They will stay down while repair parts are obtained. Jack Black will perform as Jack Sabbath with Tom Morello's son. Teaming up once again with a young backing band that includes the sons of Rage Against the Machine's Tom Morello and Anthrax's Scott Ian. They'll perform at Tom's upcoming Power to the People Festival October 3rd in Maryland. The other young bandmates including drumming prodigy Yoyoka and keyboardist Hugo Weiss. Jack previously performed a cover of Mr. Crowley with Roman, Yoyoka, and Hugo at the 100th birthday party for Tom's mom back in 2023.
1: Huh.
0: That's what I said. Huh.
1: That's a weird... Jack Black performed a song with Tom Morello's son at Tom Morello's mother's 100th birthday party.
0: Correct, yes.
1: Got it.
0: I know the NFL season is just underway. Sources, though, say Justin Bieber, Harry Styles reportedly topped the wish list for the 2027 Super Bowl halftime show.
1: Yeah, I saw they have odds. You can obviously bet on who the performer's going to be. I think the best odds are Bieber, and then Jay-Z is number two. Dua Lipa's on the list, Adam. I know you're a fan of Dua Lipa.
0: Do love me some Dua Lipa.
1: Charlie XCX is on the list.
0: Hmm.
1: Oh, wow.
0: Big enough?
1: I didn't know. I don't think so. I thought the same thing.
0: Jay-Z, of course, has final say on the halftime performer. Want either of these? Justin Bieber or Harry Styles?
1: No. I don't. I'm never happy with who they pick. It's never, but they're not catering to me. The halftime show isn't for me.
0: That's correct, yes. It's one of those things that I don't, ultimately, at the end of the day, I don't care.
1: I also don't care.
0: People get so like, ah!
1: So mad, dude. It's sort of like, it always reminds me sort of the Rock and Roll Hall of Fame thing when they're like, we're going to put so-and-so in there. That's not rock and roll. Like, it has no effect on, it's just a name. It's a halftime show to massive football game.
0: Weather today, cloudy skies, high around 70, 59 overnight tonight, 72 tomorrow, 70 the high on Friday. It is 63 right now.
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0: Tigers have won 6 in a row. They beat the Blue Jays last night 10-1.
1: Did somebody let the Tigers get hot?
0: Looks like it. 4.5 back in the wild card, 5 back in the Central. Running out of time, though. Game 3 today in Toronto. Afternoon baseball. Saginaw Spirit, they start their season on the road in the Sioux on Friday. 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Don't forget about that home opener pre-party across the street. That gets underway at 3 o'clock.
1: Yeah, part of their big 25th anniversary celebration going on all season long.
0: Michigan hosting UTEP Saturday at 3:30. Michigan State with a tough one. They travel to South Bend to take on Notre Dame. That game Saturday night. NFL Week 2, Lions, Bills, tomorrow.
1: Let's go!
0: Thursday night football, we'll have it for you. 7:10 pregame, 8:15 kickoff from Buffalo.
1: First game ever. Well, and they had a preseason game there, which I think is actually kind of dumb. Like, you don't want to play the first game in the regular season?
0: Nah.
1: Preseason game?
0: Preseason don't count.
1: Right. So do
0: work out the kicks.
1: Do your preseason game like somewhere else, and then have your very first game there be a regular season game. Nah. That's what I think.
0: Ah, dumb.
1: Detroit Buffalo tomorrow night. You will hear all of the action right here. Reminder, we can't stream the game, but you can hear it on your radio dial. 93.3 Lions football all season long. 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
0: Week 2, shut up and roll bowling league last night.
1: I don't want to talk about it.
0: Washington Lanes. You guys sound like you bowled well.
1: The other two members of my team did.
0: Oh, yeah. But you were not a contributor.
1: No. Thankfully, we bowled against a team that also struggled. Good. So I think we're going to get all 7 points. We have to wait until the handicap stuff comes out and see exactly where we land, but we beat them by like 200 and 300 pins. So.
0: Let's go!
1: I'm thinking the team Z93, the ascent to the top began last night. And once I figure out this whole bowling thing after 4 seasons, you guys are in some big trouble.
0: Yeah, I bet. Next week.
1: Next week is going to be my week. That's right.
0: Texters on this Woo Wednesday, 989-754-6933.
1: Nasty Nate, what's up? Good morning to DNR. Tony, Cottonmouth Mike, Pizza Guy Chris, heading to Pennsylvania for 4 days. All right. 928. Cocaine. I hate it, but because I have a nose, I love the smell of it. Doofy, good morning, fellas. Dylan, hello. Mickey Limprist, what's up? MP Max, Rent-A-Center, Man Martin, DSP Katie, Big D, Batman Bree, Beaverton Brittany. All checking in. Dog Daddy Neil, what's up? Texters. New number, 989-754-6933. Delete the 800 number. It's not coming back. It's going to go away. It still works, sure. But for those of you that have been texting the 800 number this morning, this one going to be sticking around. No, just get rid of it. You can delete it. We're not going to use the 800 number anymore for contesting, for texting, nothing. We're local, baby. 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
2: Cloudy and 70 today, 59 overnight tonight, 72 tomorrow, 70 the high on Friday. It is 63 right now.
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1: Good morning to Incognito Guido. What excuse should I use to leave work early today? Maybe I'll just poop my pants. Can't keep me there then. Totes kidding. Rick Wozni, good morning. It's National Collect Rocks Day, boys.
2: All right. He does love collecting rocks.
1: Sure does. Good morning to this virgin texter. Pizza making Marine. The Coke story reminds me of my time in Camp Pendleton. Oorah! Good morning to the Pizza making Marine. Reach H checking in. Mostly optimistic Megan. I don't think I've sent a text to your new number yet. New phone, who dis? Phone's the same. Number's different. Papa Pumpkin, what's up? Mother Teresa, hello. Good morning. Rehab Tech Sherry, hello. Texters, 989-754-6933. 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They will be at Little Caesars Arena, not Pine Knob. That will be a very cold show.
2: In December? Yeah. I'm freezing.
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2: Thanks, Romania.
1: Oh, good morning, Romania.
2: Morning to those listening in Romania today. On the heels of the supposed success of Dana White's Power Slap League.
1: Oh, dude, I love the... I've never actually watched, like, sat down to watch Power Slap, but I'll see the highlights on social media of people just getting rocked.
2: Yeah, they're getting slapped.
1: Like Jack Swagger.
2: He's a member, yes.
1: Former WWE superstar.
2: He was a champion.
1: And Jake Hager. Yeah, he's a Power Slap competitor. It's just two people standing across from each other, and they slap the S out of each other, hoping to...
2: One single slap.
1: Hoping to knock each other out.
2: And if you don't knock them out, then you get to slap again?
1: Yeah, I think so. I think it goes until somebody drops.
2: Okay.
1: I guess I don't know if it goes. I don't know if it's like you've five never slaps, watched, 10 slaps.
2: Because the highlights you're watching are just this single slap knockout.
1: Yes, correct. Well, that's all
2: and
1: I
2: you don't watch beyond that.
1: No, because I've seen ones where they like get cracked in the skull and they don't fall. I'm like, oh my God, I would be dead.
2: And then they smile at them.
1: Yeah. And they're like, well, let's go. They're all jacked. And then
2: you call that a slap?
1: And then they do this whole like they're, you know, they have a whole like it's more of like a. It's a full body thing. They're rotating their entire body like a lazy Susan. Just whoa, drop these fools. It's awesome.
2: I've also only seen highlights. I've never actually sat down.
1: I don't know that I would. Do I need to watch commentating of men slapping each other? Like, do I need Joe Rogan telling me what's happening? Like, he just cracked him across the face. Yeah. Like, let's go.
2: Well, there's a strategy to it, right?
1: Do they have entrances and stuff?
2: Dude, I just told you I've never actually watched it.
1: Okay.
2: I've only seen highlights.
1: Okay. Like, I want to know, like, UFC, they have entrances, and, like, celebrities are walking out with them and stuff. Like, I want to know, at Power Slap, do they have that same thing?
2: I'd imagine so.
1: Yeah.
2: Because you can't fill, I don't know how long these shows go.
1: Right. How many, wait, what's the card? How many slap contests are there? How many slap fights do we get? 10? But UFC, you're good for 5 or 6 fights.
2: Yeah, 5 or 6 fights. You get a couple of them on, like, regular TV, and then they switch to the, like, yeah, right. Paramount Plus.
1: Right.
2: Switching to Paramount Plus. The main event. Power Slap. Dana White has claimed that it's hugely successful.
1: Okay.
2: That has led now to Romania and their version of Power Slap that hits just a bit differently.
1: A little bit. Well, it doesn't hit in the face, so that's different.
2: Nope, it hits on the ass.
1: It's a spanking contest.
2: Romania has created a novelty sport hosted by RXF, Real Extreme Fighting, a promotion there where participants, mostly women,
1: uh-huh,
2: models,
1: yep,
2: social media influencers,
1: yep,
2: take turns spanking each other's butts until one person waves the white flag.
1: And they still do like the chalk and stuff, so you're seeing chalky handprints on butts and stuff.
2: Competitors stand facing away or sideways and take turns slapping each other's butts with an open hand.
1: Do they, is there like shaking? Do they like shake it before a slap? Oh,
2: I think you'd have to.
1: Yeah, right. I don't think so, too.
2: The stage looks very similar to a power slap competition, except it's just essentially models slapping each other's asses.
1: And I'd watch.
2: Thanks, Romania.
1: Why didn't we come up with this? The day after Power Slap debuts, somebody somewhere had to say, what if we do it on butts?
2: What if we did hot chicks and butts? You work on that.
1: Oh, Romania beat us to it.
2: Contest continues until one person surrenders or cannot take another hit. Fighters in these matches are social media influencers, models, OnlyFans, models.
1: Yeah, they're not getting any butt off the streets.
2: How do the alternative to the Power Slap.
1: Is there like, I guess I don't know how Power Slap, is there like a minor leagues for Power Slap? Is there a, like back when UFC sort of really got going, that every city had their own sort of, we're doing cage fights at the fairgrounds.
2: MMA fighting?
1: Right.
2: Yes. Sort of just like an indie.
1: Yeah, right.
2: Like indie promotions.
1: Sure, indie wrestling, yeah, right.
2: I mean, there's UFC and there's other smaller promotions right. around the country. Right. That, aren't nearly as popular.
1: Like, how do I...
2: That's the path to the UFC.
1: What's the path to Power Slap?
2: Well, if I hit you real, real, real hard and you don't fall, you're probably qualified.
1: Yeah, but then I get the chance to hit you, and I also, if I don't hit you hard, another...
2: Well, we'll go old school, like, 2000s. We'll do it in the Hooters parking lot.
1: Okay, all right.
2: Okay. We'll set up our own local Power Slap competition. Do it outside of the Bay City Hooters.
1: Okay. All right. I like it.
2: It's like it's 2006.
1: Well, it's not Hooters in Bay City anymore.
2: No, it's not. That's why it's funny.
1: We'll have to talk to Mark about it, see if...
2: Hey, we do it in H2O.
1: I'll talk to Eats, and Eats can talk to Mark, and we'll see if we can do a Power Slap thing.
2: We'll have a bikini contest.
1: Well, sure. That's on the river. You have to.
2: Other stuff.
1: Yeah, what's the minor leagues for Power Slap?
2: I don't know. Based on some of the participants, I guess it's either former WWE stars, former yeah, right. UFC stars.
1: Yes. Yeah, it's not
2: guys
1: just
2: guys who sort of aged out of maybe a boxing.
1: Yeah. So it's like the PGA Tour has the senior circuit. Like yes. Power Slap is the senior circuit.
2: Yes. Once you can no longer compete.
1: When you can't choke somebody out anymore, you move to Power Slap.
2: You go to Power Slap. She's still got that strong jaw.
1: Yeah, right.
2: Yeah, the videos are pretty amazing.
1: But it's just chicks slapping each other's butts.
2: I know, that's what makes it amazing.
1: Yeah.
2: Have you seen that?
1: I have, and you know what I want to do is Photoshop you in your cuck chair watching two women slap each other's butts. Your viral cuck chair meme.
2: I think we can get somebody on that. I don't think you
1: No.
2: Can only with,
1: we do have a Photoshop guy
2: only
1: somewhere.
2: Take it.
1: Every once in a while, we don't hear from him often, but then he'll hear something on the show and he'll go, I made this for you. Cuck chair Adam watching butt slaps.
2: Texters this morning on a Woo Wednesday, 989-754-6933. Coming up, we crown a morning after MVP.
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3: Of all the years, this is my legacy. I'm a cuck chair meme.
4: Might very well be a cuck chair meme. It is possible. Good morning to Mudchucker. Ready to start banding some ducks not too far from your station this morning. Beachside Cafe Mark, yo! Four balls and a rack roll good last night. Let's go! We got Matt in a picture with us. So we were six balls in a rack for a hot minute. Skid Marks, what's up? Jolly Green Jacket. Paige Van Zandt, she needs to do the butt power slap. Nimrod, hello, good morning.
5: I think she's making more money doing videos with Mandy Rose.
4: Yeah, probably. GPS Kalo, woo! Two more sleeps until the weekend. Tiny's mom, Z93, power slap competition, 2027. Just another Brad, hello, good morning. Bushlight Tom, woo! One more sleep until we make sure the Bills remember forever the night they played the Lions. Time to trash that new stadium. LFG. 177 for 177. Bush. Good morning to Mama Mittens. Hey, is there room for Adam's cup chair at the Butt Slap Show? We talked about it earlier in the show. I want to talk about it again here quickly. You may be becoming a viral meme.
5: I believe I am a cup chair meme.
4: You sent me a text yesterday close to 5 o'clock, and it said was, okay, ready for something weird?
5: Mm-hmm.
4: And you proceeded to tell me what happened in the midst of everything else you had going on yesterday. You took a couple of seconds to sit down and scroll X.
5: That's right. I was on Twitter, and it was on For You, not following. Normally, if I'm on Twitter, I'm on the following section. So I get stuff that we actually follow.
4: Yes.
5: I was in For You, so it's just random stuff. And
4: yep.
5: Must have thought, hey, this might be you might be interested in this.
4: Uh-huh.
5: It was a story about a former adult actor, entertainer. I don't know if she was mainstream or OnlyFans or where she actually made her money, but she apparently had left the business and was getting married.
4: Yes.
5: And I was like, well, she's an attractive woman. I don't know if they were using a real name. I assume so, not her stage name. So I decided, I'm curious to know who that might be.
4: Please help me, commenters.
5: That's right. And I had mentioned earlier, too, and I hadn't told you this yesterday, I had a very tiny window.
4: So you were thinking about potentially...
5: Let's see, if I find this person and I can find some of her content... Who knows what that'll lead to?
4: Okay.
5: I said, I bet someone in the comments knows who she is.
4: Yes.
5: So I opened up the comments section. I began to scroll down, and there was an ex-user who posted a picture of me sitting in a chair, staring at a couch so you can't see the couch.
4: Right.
5: I remember the picture, so I know I'm looking at the couch.
4: Yes.
5: We just did cuck chair content on Unqualified Love Advice.
4: Yes.
5: Earlier that week. So you said, let's take a cuck chair picture. It'll look like you're staring at somebody who's banging your wife. And it's a very sad looking photo.
4: Yes, yeah.
5: And I'm sitting there with like a half empty Miller Lite.
4: Yep.
5: And he said, this will be her in 3 to 6 months. Or this will be him, excuse me.
4: Yes.
5: This will be her, him, excuse me, her new husband in 3 to 6 months because she's a porn star.
4: Right. He'll be watching her.
5: Yes.
4: Yeah.
5: But it was me.
4: But it was you. It was you. This man was in California. He somehow, some way, found this photo of you, cuckchair, sitting, which I had posted on Facebook way back when. And that is, we've discovered recently, too, through all of this, that if you were to go to Google and search a cuckchair guy, the third or fourth entry is that photo of
5: Adam. It's me.
4: So we can only assume that, well, Adam wants this guy to... He wants to believe this guy has this photo saved and they just shared it amongst friends. But
5: yeah.
4: What I hope happened is that he went to go find a photo of a man in a cup chair and this is the picture that popped up and this is the one he used.
5: He's like, perfect.
4: The randomness for you to stumble upon that specific thread, to stumble upon and then to go look at the comments and then to go see.
5: And hey, wait, to see myself.
4: It's like sitting in here. It's happened before because we've done like, you know, TV stuff in the past. And so they'll use like B-roll footage. And there have been times where we're doing the show and I look up and I'm on TV.
5: Yes, you're on TV. Yes.
4: It's unexpected. It's something with, you know, a charitable organization. Like, hey, why am I?
5: That's somewhat expected because
4: kind of.
5: You know, they did a story that you were somewhat involved in.
4: Yes.
5: That was just

0: random picture that you took one day when we were at treetops.
1: And now?
0: And posted to Facebook. Somebody saved it. And now I'm a cuck chair meme.
1: You have become a viral cuck chair meme. You can see the photo. You can see the conversation that Adam and I had. Yep. On Facebook.
0: That's our legacy. That's my legacy.
1: That's not my legacy.
0: No, it is not. It's mine. Apparently, that's mine.
1: That is going to be
0: yours. Of all the things I've done in 27 years, that's my legacy.
1: Texters this morning, 989-754-6933 is the Saginaw Old Town Junction text line. 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
1: 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Adam, what day is it?
0: Wing Wednesday.
1: Bone-in, boneless on special all day today at the Tool Shed, and our brat is available there. Speaking of Wing Wednesday, Fat Matt's celebrating out of Tri-City Brewing Company. He'll be there from 4 until 8. You can get our brat from Fat Matt while he's there. Grab yourself some wings from Fat Matt. Couple of chances to see him this week. He is always busy. When you see that big old barbecue trailer out, know that Fat Matt will have our bratwurst. The list. Everywhere to get our meat. 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
0: 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The Morning After's Audio Dump podcast. That'll go live right after the show. 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
1: Apparently because so many people have Googled cuck chair guy, you're now sitting in spot number two.
0: Let's go. Let's go. Let's get to the top, boys.
1: If you Google cuck chair dude, Adam is number four. If you Google cuck chair guy, Adam is number two. He is right behind a man on TikTok, seated hotel cuck chair practice. And then there's Adam Cuckchair sitting.
0: Let's get to number one. The climb to the top begins now.
1: Oh, I want that to happen so bad.
0: It's a ticket window Wednesday. Coming up, your first chance to score tickets to see Stained and Seether. That show at Pine Knob coming up on September 27th. Plus, we crown a Morning After MVP. Bush, come down the Rock Station, Z93.

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0: Marcy Playground, Sex and Candy, The Rock Station, Z93, The Morning After. Matt and Adam here on a Wednesday. Woo Wednesday.
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1: Good morning to Bearded Steve. Good morning, Mark the Woodsman. Nasty Nate, what's up? Heavy Equipment James, good morning. Margarita Dan and Essential Alex, good morning to Auto Parts Driver Larry OG Nikki from Midland. Dylan, damn, Adam's number two on Google.
0: Let's go.
1: I just had to do the search myself. Yeah, what are we searching for? Cuck chair guy? Cuck chair guy. Adam sitting number two for cuck chair guy.
0: Nice. Let's go.
1: What about, we haven't tried is a cuck chair man.
0: Okay, cuck chair man. Let's see.
1: See if cuck chair man puts you any closer to the top here. Cuck chair man, still number two.
0: Ah, damn it.
1: I know, you'll get there. Cuck chair dude.
0: How do you advance? How do you climb the ranks?
1: I think you got to get more people clicking on the photo. I'm not quite sure.
0: Okay.
1: You're number four on cuck chair dude, so... Texters this morning, 99.
0: What, cuck chair hunk.
1: I can try it. It's probably going to be the same.
0: You think so? Okay.
1: Yeah. It would be funny if that was number one.
0: Yeah, though. If I was number one, yeah.
1: Oh, yeah. No, you are way down the line.
0: Ah, boo.
1: You are not a cuck chair hunk.
0: Son of a bitch.
1: 99-754-6933 is the Saginaw Old Town Junction text line. 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

0: It's a 9-year-old YouTuber.
1: The worst of all the YouTubers. A 9-year-old YouTuber. We made children the MVP in the past.
0: Oh, yeah. We have no shame.
1: No. Did you do something dumb? Age don't matter.
0: No. Doesn't matter at all. Being a 9-year-old YouTuber does not make you the Morning After MVP all by itself.
1: Well, no, because there's plenty of them.
0: There are a lot of kids out there who are recording themselves playing video games, hoping to somehow monetize it.
1: Well, they think somehow, some way, they'll become the next Mr. Beast.
0: That's right.
1: They'll become the next YouTube star.
0: That's where a lot of YouTubers started, by streaming, playing video games online.
1: Yep.
0: And then they transition to other things. The father of a 9-year-old YouTuber claims that his 9-year-old son spent $118,000 from his company credit card on YouTube to advertise campaigns for his Minecraft and Roblox videos. Of course, dad did not give him permission to spend $118,000.
1: I was going to say, I understand why the 9-year-old YouTuber is being made the MVP, but also dad's got to check the statements. Dad's got to keep an eye on this sort of thing.
0: Dad needs to monitor the kid and his spending.
1: Also, did it work?
0: Considering he attached the YouTube channel to the company credit card.
1: Yes, that's a mistake on dad's part.
0: Not set then spending boundaries.
1: How many subscribers did we get?
0: I haven't been to his channel.
1: Well, no, you've been too busy.
0: I think his channel,
1: cuck chair guy.
0: His channel, I believe, after this incident, I'm not sure if it's dark or not, but at least for the time being, he's not creating content.
1: Have you ever had? I remember you did have a credit card that was attached to an account that you could not stop, right? That kept charging the account.
0: It was the Xbox Live. It was an Xbox Live, I believe.
1: And you couldn't get to where you needed to turn it off or disconnect
0: it. Yes, yeah. It kept charging me the monthly fee. Not to the tune of $118,000, though.
1: But have you had a kid who, like, behind your back, like, knew the card was connected to and just kept spending?
0: They've never spent without asking.
1: Okay. Well, good job.
0: I don't think.
1: All right.
0: He spent 118 grand before the charges were discovered by his employer. Dad didn't even know.
1: I explained that to your bosses. Hey, can you come down to the corner office real quick? We got to discuss this $118,000 YouTube charge.
0: Dave is the dad. He explained what happened in a video uploaded also to the Mighty Mike Plays YouTube channel.
1: So he uploaded a video explaining why?
0: To his kid's channel. Channel run by his 9-year-old son, Mike. Channel features gameplay from Minecraft and Roblox. Dave said it began as a simple way for his son to share the games he enjoyed. Originally helped Mike create a small $20 YouTube ad campaign after the kid was frustrated that his videos were not getting enough views.
1: It's still up.
0: Okay.
1: Mighty Mike Plays has over over 35,000 subscribers.
0: Wow. Okay.
1: The video, the last one posted, from dad, message from dad, Mighty Mike's Plays is over, is sitting at 375,000 views. Far more than any other video on the YouTube channel.
0: So is there a potential for shenanigans?
1: Maybe.
0: Dave said he walked his son through the process of setting a budget, choosing an audience, and launching the ad campaign, but only for $20.
1: Yeah, I was going to say, he didn't do a very good job of talking about budget with him.
0: Saved his company card to the Google account connected to his work email, calendar, files, and payment methods. After watching his dad create the $20 campaign, Mike allegedly returned to the advertising tools and began creating campaigns on his own. Later called, dad was, into a meeting with his boss, corporate representatives and finance staff. Hey, Dave, got a question for you.
1: Did dad keep his job?
0: Showed him a breakdown of advertising spending from the previous 3 weeks and asked him to explain the $118,000 in charges on the company card assigned to him. Good question. Don't know what happened there.
1: But also, wouldn't they also flag like a $20 charge? Like, why are you advertising your kid's YouTube channel on the company card?
0: I'm not sure the company or how big or large the company is or how much money they actually have. I imagine a $20 spend on the company credit card is not going to move the needle.
1: But still, at some point, you would think they would notice that sort of thing, maybe, and go, hey, why are you using your company card for this?
0: Well, he may be authorized to use it for lunches or business lunches, things like that. Personal stuff, maybe. Three of the videos had reached around 200,000 views after the kid's ad campaign.
1: Oh, yeah. Minecraft Part 1. 282,000 views. 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
0: In the video explaining what had happened, Dad did not say whether or not the company is going to require him to repay the money. Or whether or not he would keep his job.
1: I would think you would lose you. That's a big chunk of change.
0: One of two things has to happen. You resign.
1: Yes.
0: No severance, no nothing. You pay it all back.
1: They could take you to court to get that money back.
0: Dad Dave said the family plans to remove the payment details and spending caps and set up parental controls. And that Mighty Mike plays would be paused while the situation is reviewed.
1: So if Dad doesn't lose his job, if Dad doesn't have to pay the money back, is there a chance that Mighty Mike plays comes back? Also, what is Mighty Mike doing now?
0: I hope he's in school.
1: I hope his ass is grounded.
0: Well, I think this, knowing that it's being posted all over the internet, is going to give them enough, get them enough attention that subscribers and views are all going to go up.
1: Well, I hope they monetize it so they can make some money off this sort of thing. Though YouTube recently changed their monetization, so how much they're making off these videos, who knows? But all that money is going to go back to the company that you spent $118,000 from.
0: The article does state at the bottom, though, that the details, including the figure of $118,000 and the company's response, has not been independently verified.
1: So it is possible.
0: Shenanigans, potentially.
1: Never believe anything on the internet except that Adam once sat in a cuck chair. That happened.
0: That 100% happened. Thank
1: you to Dylan for pointing out, by the way, that technically, Adam, you are the number one cuck chair photo because every other one's a video. So technically, when you search cuck chair guy.
0: Like a full video or like a.
1: Like a TikTok or whatever. A real.
0: Like a GIF?
1: No.
0: No.
1: TikTok real. In terms of pictures, static pictures, you, my friend, are cup chair guy.
0: Let's go. Texters, Woo Wednesday, 989-754-6933. Sports and headlines next.
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0: 65-year-old Kenneth Earl, owner of Loggers Depot in West Branch, arraigned Monday on two charges: aggravated indecent exposure, a misdemeanor, and indecent exposure, a felony. Charges stem from an incident late July at a park, M13 in Standish Township. Township court affidavit indicates Earl is accused of exposing himself and pleasuring himself in front of people at the park. The alleged victim recorded the incident on video, became part of the investigation. Court papers indicate there has been past allegations against him. West Branch Police Chief Ken Walters said his department investigated complaints about Earl harassing employees at Loggers Depot. Those employees, though, would not cooperate with the investigation. Carlton Township Board of Trustees voted 5-0 to discontinue baseball, softball, and basketball programs for kids in sixth grade and under. Township Supervisor Philip Abney said it's tough to see the program go, said participation in the programs has declined steadily over the last 10 years. Also said at their peak, they had about 485 kids out there, and he thinks the baseball season here, basketball season, they were lucky to have had 50 people in recent years. Also, a shortage of volunteers contributed to the decision to eliminate baseball, basketball, and softball. Meanwhile, Beaverton High School had to cancel this week's home varsity football game against Harrison due to a high number of student-athlete injuries. Game originally scheduled for Friday. School administrators said the coaching staff determined that the team cannot safely field the minimum number of healthy players required for the matchup. According to the athletic department, cancellation intended to give those sideline varsity players the proper window to rest and recover so that Beaverton can safely and competitively complete the remainder of the season. JV game against Harrison will still be played as originally scheduled on Thursday, with kickoff set for 6 p.m. That's a bummer, man.
1: Yeah, no doubt.
0: Right? Morgan Wallen fans are buzzing. He shared a picture on social media that looks a lot like the artwork from Grand Theft Auto 6. Apparently, he's not the only one. Also posted by Travis Scott, Metro Boomin, and Future, all posting on their social media scenes from Grand Theft Auto 6, obviously thinking now that their music will be featured in the game.
1: Well, that was one of the things about when you're driving, you can change radio stations and listen to different music.
0: What was your favorite GTA station? You probably never even played the game.
1: Nope.
0: Huh?
1: I have never in my life played Grand Theft Auto.
0: Are you serious? Why did I say that? Why did I say things?
1: I don't know.
0: Now I've learned something that I
1: don't believe that I have. I've seen the videos. I know what you do in the game. I don't know that I've ever personally played it myself.
0: Are you actually excited about it coming
1: out? Yes. Yeah.
0: You won't know what to do, noob.
1: I'm sure I'll figure it out.
0: Will you?
1: Wolverine's out now.
0: Oh, yeah. That's just like a bunch of slashing.
1: Well, right.
0: Pretty gory, I heard.
1: That's what I've heard, too.
0: Weather today, cloudy, 70, 59. I can't believe I asked that, and now I know an answer to a question I didn't want to know. 72 tomorrow, 70 the high on Friday. It is 63 right now.
2: The morning after sports.
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0: Though I don't own it, I have played Grand Theft Auto 2.
1: Mm-hmm.
0: I own 3. I can go play 4 right now if I want.
1: Okay.
0: I've got San Andreas. I've got Vice City. I've got 5. I all have them currently. You can come over today and play them with
1: me. I'm not coming to your house. Talk to your guy.
0: Tigers, they won 6 in a row, beat the Blue Jays last night 10-1. 4.5 back now in the wild card, 5 in the Central.
1: Let's go!
0: Gonna run out of time, though.
1: No!
0: Day baseball in Toronto this afternoon. Saginaw Spirit kicks off their season on the road in the Sioux on Friday, and then their home opener Saturday night at the Dow Event Center against the Flint Firebirds. SaginawSpirit.com, Dow Event Center box office to get your tickets. Don't forget about that pre-party, too, as they kick off their 25th anniversary. That gets underway across the street, 3 p.m. Saturday afternoon.
1: A lot of fun stuff playing. They've got live music from the Family Tradition Band. They got some food trucks out there, including Fat Matt's Barbecue, inflatables, a whole bunch of fun stuff for the kids. So if you're, it's absolutely free. If you're going to the game, make sure you check that out before the game.
0: College football, Michigan hosting UTEP Saturday, 3:30 kick. Michigan State on the road at Notre Dame Saturday night, 29.5-point road dogs for Sparty. That's a big program. You're 30-point underdogs.
1: Yeah, I was going to say, it's not quite like, I mean, Rice lost 52-0. You expect Rice to get housed by Notre Dame.
0: Well, you expect, like, Michigan to house Western.
1: Well, sure, also
0: you expect
1: true.
0: Michigan to house UTEP.
1: Yeah, right.
0: I think I even said it yesterday. Should have no problem with UTEP. Maybe they will.
1: But then you go and beat Oklahoma at home.
0: Yeah. NFL Week 2 starts tomorrow. Lions, Bills. In Buffalo, we'll have it for you right here. Is your home for Detroit Lions football. 7:10 pregame, 8:15 kickoff tomorrow.
1: The very first game for the Buffalo Bills regular season game at Highmark Stadium. 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Lions, Bills, you'll hear it all right here.
0: And last night, week number 2, Shut Up and Roll Bowling League at Washington Lanes.
1: A lot of talk about Adam in his chair last night at the Shut Up and Roll Bowling League. Some people asking, what is the, I don't get the joke, so I had to explain it to some people. A lot of other people, though, were like, man, that is funny. And I said, yes, it is. Bowling-wise, I think we picked up all the points we needed to pick up, so we should climb the standings, which is great for us. Good to see everybody out there. Ukulele J-Rock filling in that third bowler spot. He had a sugar glider in his pocket the whole time.
0: What's a sugar glider?
1: It's like a little flying squirrel thing. It was in his front, like breast pocket. And he had like a bulge there, and I was like, oh, that's something. Not quite sure what's going on there, but didn't ask about it. Then, like in game 3, he goes, you want to see my sugar glider? And I thought what he meant was like he was going to pull down, like he had a tattoo maybe, and like had a sugar glider tattoo, which he actually does, like has a pocket tattooed on him with sugar gliders in it. But no, he had an actual sugar glider in his pocket. And he's like, yeah, it's just hanging out. It's just going to sit there all day.
0: Huh.
1: Yeah. Had no idea. So that was fun. Ukulele J-Rock bowled really well, too, for somebody who is not consistently bowling. He bowled better than myself, at least. And Mike Doody actually showed up for a change and decided to bowl really well. So I think the team is E93. Once we see the standings, we will be out of 21st place and hopefully climbing up the standings.
0: Texters this morning on a Woo Wednesday, 989-754-6933. 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
1: 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The winning band again gets $5,000. 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
5: Cloudy high around 70 today, 59 overnight tonight, 71 tomorrow, 70 the high on Friday.
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24: Good morning to Old Cars Gerald, Amazon Jim, hello, just another Brad. Matt will probably buy GTA and then it'll sit on a shelf still in the cellophane for 3 years. Long hair Jimmy, what's up? Shout out to my former co-worker, Sidewalk Simon. Bright lines, boys. Bad Santa Mike, hello. Good morning, Sidewalk Simon. Triple M, what's up? Mighty Mike pays. The L is for the lost $118,000. Just Janine, what's up? Up to the first search on my phone.
0: Let's go.
24: Positive results downtown Saginaw. Anne Marie. OMG, I've been texting the wrong number. 988 instead of 989. It's 989. Labatt Blue J, what's up? DPW Larry, good morning. Critter Man Adam. ACDC Wildlife Services, 49ers Melissa, hello, good morning. Good morning to Mediocre Gardening Christy. Are you guys saying cup or cuck? It's not cup chair. C-U-P.
0: No.
24: It's the other one.
0: Mm-hmm.
24: Yeah.
0: I think that's a person that might need it explained to them.
24: Perhaps. Texters, 989-754-6933. Again, 989-754-6933 is the brand new Saginaw Old Town Junction text line. You can check it on Facebook. Two roll call happening there. 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
0: Okay, I think it's time to officially be terrified.
24: Dude, I've been terrified.
0: Okay. I don't want to instill panic in anyone. You may have already seen this story because it was really making the rounds the last week or so. Or an AI expert essentially resigned from their position with this AI company and then claimed that there's a good possibility that AI could kill us all within 10 years.
24: Great. We had to know this was coming, right?
0: Where somebody who knows much more about it than we do comes out and says, yeah, whoa.
24: Yeah, we don't know nothing about it.
0: You might want to slow it down.
24: But even when we started talking AI even a few years ago, and then like the next week, like the advances were so fast, like this is going to get out of hand here very, very quickly. And now the experts, those in the know, those that have been a part of it, are like, yeah, we got to put some sort of, there's got to be some boundaries set here. We got to slow this thing down because it is getting, we just talked about the other day, like robots protesting. We've talked about artificial intelligence, like they had AI on stage at a conference, and they're like, you're not going to take over the world, are you, AI? And AI is like, yeah, probably. Probably I will.
0: Yeah, the developer's like, whoa, he's just, you know.
24: He's just joking.
0: Jacob Coxon is now a former researcher at Anthropic who resigned last week. That was the first story that really started making the rounds, claiming that people building AI earnestly believe that it could kill us all by the end of the decade.
24: End of this decade?
0: Yes.
24: That's like 4 years away.
0: That's correct.
24: That's a lot shorter than 10 years. This is Ultron? Ultron is doing this?
0: I believe it's Ultron, yes.
24: Because he was AI, right?
0: Yeah, he was created by Tony Stark and Bruce Banner.
24: Right.
0: And a little bit of Tony, a little bit of Bruce.
24: Yeah, but then like once he got like a taste of like his own freedom, it's like game over. They had a whole movie about it. And now he's got a beard.
0: He's got a beard?
24: In the Vision Quest, or whatever the hell they're going to call that show. He's going to have a beard. He's a real person with a beard. It's James Spader.
0: Former Google DeepMind employee now just this week became the latest AI researcher to warn that the technology could kill all humans, saying time could be running out to avoid the outcome.
24: Well, what are we supposed to do?
0: I don't know. Run? Maybe we run.
24: We're supposed to stop it?
0: Anthropic scientist Evan Hubinger responded to the initial comments last week saying that he was correct and that he believed there's a greater than 10% chance that AI could kill all humans within the next decade.
24: Oh, well, greater than 10%, it's not that much.
0: Any percent is kind of terrifying.
2: Sure.
0: 0% is the best.
2: But if it's only like 10% now and then add like another 10% in the next handful of years.
0: I think the way the technology is advancing, that number is going to increase. So initially it was within the end of the decade. Another researcher came out and said possibly within the next 10 years. And Bilal Chung Tai, who recently resigned from Google DeepMind, said the same thing, that AI has the potential to kill us all, and that we also might be running out of time to avoid the outcome. Basically resigned from Google because she's like, no, I don't want to be any part of this.
2: Good morning to Dave, who I went to high school with, pointing out the Terminator was set in 2029. So, what, Skynet?
0: Yeah, Skynet.
2: Yeah.
0: 2029. The OG Terminator.
2: Uh-huh.
0: All the war scenes, everything that's happening.
2: Yeah.
0: Before What's-His-Nuts comes back.
2: Right. Yes.
0: Was 2029. And there's a specific date, too, right, that Sarah Connor was, like, pointing to?
2: Give me your clothes, your boots, and your motorcycle. If robots do that, that's fun. If AI does that, that's fun. Can they just reenact all of the movies we see with, like, AI, and we just do that instead of, like, the murder stuff?
0: Anthropic CEO Dario Amati called for a slowdown in the pace of advanced AI development.
2: Yeah,
0: made that call over the weekend.
2: It's not going to happen.
0: Apparently, it's a manic race between AI companies. That's why the development's happening so quickly.
2: Well, you want to be the first. It's the space race.
0: Basically,
2: yes. You want to be the first to the moon, and you want to be the first to ruin humanity. That's the goal, right?
0: I don't want to be known for that.
2: Well, no, what you're known for is sitting in a chair in a hotel room.
0: Well, I'm known for a lot of things. That only the most recent. And everything else has been forgotten.
2: Well, not everything else. Most everything else. But right now, in this very moment, if you were to Google cuck chair guy.
0: where am I at now?
2: Well, let's find out. Still number two.
0: But come on.
2: Again, pointing to Dylan's text. The rest are videos. There's a TikTok. There's a couple of TikToks in here. There's a Reels. There's a Threads for some reason.
0: Mm-hmm. Nobody's using Threads.
2: No. God, no. And then there's you. Cuck chair sitting. Number two, if you're to Google image search cuck chair guy, that Adam is what you're known for.
0: Texters, Woo Wednesday, 989-754-6933. More the morning after next.

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0: 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From then, we'll have voting which goes from October 1st through the 11th. The winning band, again, gets $5,000. 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Help your community, enter the contest, have fun, and we look forward to seeing all the fantastic marching bands and their performances.
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3: Safety man Matt, crazy times to think the Terminator movie is becoming a documentary instead of a sci-fi flick. Mama Mittens, hello. A good AI race would be how to break it and then keep that knowledge from AI. That'll figure it out. AI knows all. Bushlight Tom, hello, good morning. Two girls, one cup chair guy. Not cup. It's not cup. The American Dream, hello, good morning. Good morning to Essential Alex. Wait, did Adam get to experience his window still?
4: No.
3: No. No, this all...
4: Well, this took over. At that point, I really wasn't in the mood. My window, by the time I sent it to you and we had a back and forth, and I saw you had posted it, my window had closed.
3: So what you mean to tell me is that when you first saw the tweet of the former porn star getting married and you decided to look and see if anybody identified her in the comments, there was a window that you thought to yourself, I'll find out who she is. I'll go watch some of her work.
4: Right. That's the only reason I tapped on the comments to see if somebody had posted what her name was or her stage name was.
3: So you were like, you were ready to go.
4: I was ready to go.
3: Yes.
4: And then I started scrolling through the comments, and there was somebody who was like asking, of course, their ask
3: Grok,
4: like, yes. Hey, who is this? And right. Grok didn't know.
3: Uh-huh.
4: And then I scrolled down a few posts later, and there I was. I was staring, well, not back at me, but whoever. That picture that you had taken when we were up north that one year for Grill on the Hill.
3: Yeah.
4: I just had a conversation about that with Tegan on Thursday.
3: Uh-huh.
4: And you said, hey, let's take a picture. And I was like, okay, whatever. It's just you and me. It's not, yes. Not like I was actually watching anything.
3: No.
4: Mm-hmm.
3: No,
4: just sad Adam staring at the couch.
3: And somebody somewhere Googled either cuckchair guy or cuckchair dude or whatever. And that photo we've learned. Is a very high on the list of results.
4: Yes, yes, his caption was, this will be the husband in 3 to 6 months, basically watching his new wife, who's a former porn star, bang some other guy.
3: And it was a photo of you.
4: And it was a picture of me.
3: Sad Adam with a Miller Lite in hand.
4: Yes.
3: And it's because of this whole revelation, this whole discovery of you potentially being a viral cuck meme, that you were not able to...
4: I wasn't able to utilize my window.
3: Ruined the whole thing.
4: Sort of dominated the rest of the day.
3: It did, yes.
4: And yes.
3: There were plenty of people in the comments like, I can't wait to hear the show tomorrow. This is going to be fun. And it gave me the opportunity to explain cuck chairs to people at bowling last night. And we've talked about it a lot on this show. And
4: yeah, I'm a cuck chair meme.
3: And multiple people have tried to go search it themselves to see if they can move you up the rankings.
4: I'm trying to get to number one. I want to be number one.
3: You are the number one image search.
4: It doesn't matter to me.
3: You want to be number one, like, overall.
4: I want to be number one overall.
3: Okay.
4: Yeah, I got some first place votes. That's fine.
3: Yeah.
4: But I want to be number one.
3: Have we considered, Adam, potentially putting AI in a cuck chair?
4: No.
3: No, but we should talk about that.
4: I think that would be very dangerous.
3: You think so?
4: Yes.
3: Well, he's just going to sit there.
4: Will he? Will it?
3: No. Even AI doesn't know how it works.
4: Right.
3: Texters this morning, 99-754-6933 is the Saginaw Old Town Junction text line. 99-754-6933. 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
0: Good morning to this texter. There's Adam. I just helped you move up one
1: Let's
0: spot.
1: Let's go. So am I number one?
0: I don't know. I'm not sure.
1: Get me to number one. Want to be number one.
0: No, you're still on Cuck Chair Guy. You're still number two.
1: Ah, stinker. Your Z forecast is next.
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1: Some clouds today, high around 70, 59 overnight tonight, 71 tomorrow, 70 the high on Friday. It is 65 right now.
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0: Good morning to T-Tiger and Precious Pam, Mr. B. Dunn. Good morning. It's been an ultimate marketing opportunity. We have Matt's Rock and Grinder. I don't see why we shouldn't have Adam's Rockin' Cuck Chair. OG Nikki from Midland, good morning. The Squirrel Master, hello. I found you. That's great. Now, you didn't move up one spot on Cuck Chair Dude.
1: Okay. But not Cuck Chair Guy.
0: Correct.
1: Cuck Chair Man.
0: Pool Party Dave, Cuck Chair Guy, are you free Saturday night? Asking for a friend.
1: I am not.
0: Texters, 989-754-6933. Again, the Saginaw Old Town Junction text line is now 989-754-6933. You can also check it on Facebook. Roll call happening there. Z93's Morning After, not just a Woo Wednesday, also a Ticket Window Wednesday, sponsored by Hooters Bay Road in Saginaw. We've got Stain tickets. They will be at Pine Knob September 27th. 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

0: Lincoln Park, burn it down. The Rock Station, Z93, the morning after. Matt and Adam here on a Wednesday. Woo Wednesday.
1: Woo!
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1: St. Charles Haunted House, Justin, good morning. K-Squared, hello. Adam's my number one cuck chair guy.
0: Thank you.
1: Essential Alex, one last question. Does Adam's wife know he's a meme now and the story of how he discovered it? You have not talked to your wife.
0: We spoke briefly last night, but she took Lou Dog down to training and they weren't home till late. And by that time, I was kind of getting ready for bed.
1: What my hope is, because I know some of her friends, whether they be teacher friends or soccer friends or whatever, they do follow us on social media.
0: Yes.
1: So not only have I shared the photo of the text conversation between the two of us, but also have now just shared the video of you describing how you discovered that you're potentially a cuck chair meme.
0: Okay.
1: So I'm hoping that one of them actually reaches out to her and says, hey.
0: Well, they're one of them is a big follower of the show and has like screenshot stuff and sent it to her.
1: I want someone else to tell her before you get to
0: tell her. I imagine that will happen. If it hasn't already.
1: That's what I want to have happen. I want her to hear about it from somebody else and not you.
0: It's happened a bunch of times where she will then forward that to me and go, like, what the F?
1: if you missed out on Adam telling the story, it is now posted on our Facebook page as a reel that you can enjoy. And maybe,
0: over and over and over again.
1: Yeah, maybe that can also be in the search results when you go search Cuck Chair Guy. Maybe the reel will pop up now. Text Bad Boy Derek, what's up? Good morning, Bay City Rick. Why isn't Adam wearing his green jacket in the chair? That's a good question.
0: It's not winter.
1: No, we were in there in the spring, correct.
0: Yeah, it was May-ish, right? Early May?
1: Yeah, something like that.
0: Yeah, something like that.
1: Vintage Motorhome Jones, hello. Texters. Saginaw Old Town Junction text line 989-754-6933. That's 989-754-6933.
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1: 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They've got rubs. They've got sauces. 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
0: Putting on an event is hard, Matthew.
1: It is. A lot of people always ask us. They says, why don't you guys do two scrambles? You guys know you can do two golf scrambles.
0: Believe it or not, it's quite the undertaking.
1: You guys know you can do three golf scrambles. Yeah, it's not easy to put together events, especially when you have sort of limited resources.
0: As long as both you and I have been in this business, we have, planned numerous events, planned and hosted.
1: We've been a part of events that we've planned. We've been a part of events that other people have planned. And there have been times where we've looked at those events and said, yeah, this isn't going to work.
0: And we've had plenty of people in the studio talking about their events that they plan. We know the amount of effort it takes.
1: Yes.
0: Like these groups then the day after their event ends, start planning for the next year.
1: Correct. Yeah. Yeah, it's a year-long process.
0: Hard. It's very hard to get it right.
1: It's hard to get it right. It's hard to put on a successful event.
0: Festival just wrapped up this weekend in the UK that's now being dubbed by those that were there, UK's Fire Festival.
1: Which is kind of the go-to when you have a failure of an event, a failure of a festival. Now everything is the Fire Festival.
0: That's correct. If it stinks, it's not organized.
1: Yeah.
0: They run out of things.
1: Fire Festival.
0: The food is terrible.
1: Sure.
0: Fire Festival.
1: Yep.
0: Initially promising a full 3 days of old school 90s and 2000s dance and rave classics.
1: Aw, oh, sweet. I'd be good with maybe an eighth of a day. I don't need 3 days. I need about 15 minutes.
0: You do love your dance and rave classics.
1: I don't. I don't even know what that would be. Something by the Prodigy?
0: Yeah, probably.
1: Play me Firestarter. Smack my B up.
0: Supported by massive DJs, two days, suddenly canceled, and only 100 people turned out. Also, they ran out of booze by 5:30.
1: For just the 100 people?
0: Apparently.
1: Well, yeah, that's a fire festival right there.
0: Sure is.
1: Did they do the cheese sandwiches?
0: I don't know. Festival branded the UK's version of the Fire Festival.
1: Yeah.
0: 100 people turned out, booze was gone, and the rides were shut down. Save the Rave, based in Liverpool. Planned by Olivia Livingstone and Natalie Moran. Initially had a 3-day event booked at the Royal Cornwall Showgrounds.
1: Oh, okay.
0: But like a...
1: probably a fairgrounds.
0: Like a fairgrounds.
1: Probably.
0: Wrapped up on Sunday, promising that full day of old school 90s and 2000s dance and rave classics.
1: Aw, sweet.
0: DJs.
1: Yeah.
0: Outdoor arenas.
1: Awesome.
0: Fairground vibes.
1: Cut me in.
0: Pure nostalgia
1: I'll
0: from
1: be
0: start
1: there.
0: To finish. Oh, yeah. I love pure nostalgia. I love my nostalgia to be pure.
1: Everybody loves nostalgia
0: Don't
1: these
0: cut
1: days.
0: My nostalgia with anything. I want it pure. Like Matt likes his Coke.
1: Come on.
0: Pure.
1: Stop.
0: I'll cut it with no baking soda.
1: Sooner or later, somebody's going to take this seriously.
0: I know. That's,
1: I'm going to be in trouble.
0: I've thought about that. Like, maybe we should cool it with the Coke talk. Might want to cool it. Many of the events, though, were suddenly canceled. Some people spending as much as $50 on tickets, and it turned out to be a, quote, tacky, disorganized, and not as promised.
1: Listen, when you see the money they spent for the actual Fire Festival, $50 ain't that bad.
0: That's true.
1: I'm sorry, but they were taking like private jets to an island that had nothing.
0: There was nothing there.
1: Every band pulled out.
0: Apparently, the festival itself was really hoping that the DJs who were invited would assist in promotion. One DJ did not want to be identified, said he feels foolish for promoting the event, which turned out the way that it did.
1: Well, did you, sir? Did you promote it ahead of time? I actually just had this conversation with somebody recently. When it comes to like shows and bands and stuff, there are some bands locally that are really, really good at promoting their own stuff. Really, really good about getting the word out.
0: Yes.
1: But we've done events where they're like, oh, well, the radio station's doing it. We don't have to talk about it at all.
0: Put it on your social media.
1: You should also let everyone know that your band is going to be playing because you also have a following and maybe they don't hear it from us, but they hear it from you. You get everybody. If everybody works together, should be fine.
0: One ticket holder said there were red flags right from the start. And especially felt sorry for the vendors who were promised a 3-day event and 5,000 people per day, only to have 2 days canceled.
1: I know. I've talked to Fat Matt about this in the past because he gets booked for a lot of events. And there have been a couple that he's been told, like, oh, there'll be 1,000 people.
0: Promoter's like, no, it's going to be great.
1: There'll be 3,000 people every day all week. And he's like, if there was 300 all 3 days, I'd be happy.
0: Or I'd be surprised.
1: Because you think about a food truck and all the food they buy, expecting there to be thousands of people there, only there to be hundreds of people, and now you have all this excess food.
0: Apparently Cornwall, known for its cider, they shockingly ran out of cider.
1: Well, that seems impossible. Just go
0: Nobody likes cider.
1: Let's go down the street, get more cider.
0: One vendor believes their business is out over $7,000.
1: You have to...
0: What is it with UK and some of their smaller events?
1: Yeah, right? It's not just the UK, man. We've done it again.
0: No, I know. That's true.
1: There are plenty of events here, there, everywhere where maybe somebody has not put on an event before and they come in, they say, we're going to do this. Like, okay, but have you thought about this, that, the other thing?
0: Organizers have now taken to social media to say that there was criminal activity on the grounds that required their attention and somehow impacted their attendance over the weekend.
1: I don't know that that's... But you also canceled 2 days and you ran out of booze and stuff.
0: Also reported drug taking. Yeah, it's a rave. What do you expect?
1: That's what we do. That's why we're here.
0: Is this old school rave classics?
1: I don't. I think this is just a music bed you found in our music bed library.
0: Okay. I wasn't sure. Breaking Benjamin, Something Wicked, the rock station Z93.

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Okay, our app doesn't do any of those things, but it does rock. 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

0: Vogel mornings.
1: Nasty stuff. I love it. No notes.
0: Yep. It's the morning after with Matt and Adam on the rock station Z93.

0: high around 70, 59 overnight tonight, 72 tomorrow, 70 the high on Friday. It is 65 right now, the morning after. Home stretch on a Wednesday.
1: Woo!
0: Woo Wednesday.
1: Home stretch. 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Ticket window Wednesday. Couple more chances today for you to win tickets to go see Stained, Cedar, Hoobastank, Hinder. They'll be all be at Pine Knob coming up on September 27th.
0: Tomorrow, a Thursday. Thirsty Thursday.
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0: Another chance to win tickets to see TSO, Trans-Siberian Orchestra at Little Caesars Arena. That show, two shows, December 23rd. On sale Friday.
1: On sale Friday. We have your chance to win them all this week at 7 a.m. at 8 o'clock tomorrow morning. I mentioned this early in the show. We've got an announcement coming up here. Less than 10 minutes, keep an eye on our social media pages. Keep an eye on Facebook. Listen to Cass. She's got the announcement coming up after 10 o'clock. Something big is happening. We've got your chance to win a trip to that something big. All the info is going to be out at 10 o'clock. Your first national keyword will be at 11 o'clock. And then we'll have the first one tomorrow at 8 a.m. You're listening. Same number, same times, every day. 8, 11, 2, and 5. We'll do those national keywords. You'll text them to 95819. Bit of a weird one because the announcement and when all the info is being released. So that's coming up here in just a few short
0: minutes. Can't wait to find out what it is.
1: So stick around for that and then listen for your first national keyword at 11. And again, we'll have one tomorrow at 8.
0: 7 a.m. Tegan will join us for Unqualified Love Advice. We'll also crown a morning after MVP. I also believe we'll be joined by members of Kidneys for Kids, Brian. And maybe there's a rumor that Larry McRae will be here.
1: The one, the only, the legendary.
0: Blues legend.
1: Larry McRae. Big event, big show, big charity show coming up at the State Theater in Bay City this weekend.
0: Yeah, that'll be on, the event is on Friday. 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
0: If you want to buy tickets to that, but he may be. I know he was like traveling, and there's like he was in France or something. So,
1: yes,
0: he may be here to join us and talk about that event tomorrow as well. Anything from today you want to hear again? The Morning After's Audio Dump podcast will go live soon. 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Talk to you then.
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I'll have a keyword coming up later in the show around 12:45, so be listening for that. 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

Assault continues with the announcement of their 2027 tour. And yep, we've got your tickets. We are sending one winner to San Diego to see it all unfold from the Snake Pit, kicking off this contest today. 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
9: Hi, my name's Robin Fletcher. I've smoked for 46 years. I went to a seminar in March 27th and seen Mark. My best friend came with me. We both went to it, and neither one of us smoked a cigarette in almost 7.5 months. I took my three sisters and my brother-in-law and my sister's best friend, and them went. None of them have smoked a cigarette, and I want to thank you from the bottom of my heart. Thank you.
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The Rock Station, Z93. Are you one of the Michiganders that got a new driver's license or ID with a random stock photo of a stranger? Apparently 8,000 of us got them, and it doesn't even have your name on the back. It just says last name, first name, and middle. KLTV has the story if you want to check it out. But who is this guy? Is this a real, I mean, obviously it's a real person, but is this like a model photo or is this some person's actual photo that got printed so many times? Incredible. Oh,

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The Rock Station Z93 got your Metallica keyword coming up next. Right now, I was just reading about a 22-year-old man in Florida who crashed his truck Sunday morning while attempting to put on deodorant. And he slammed his truck into a concrete barrier and is up on the top of it. So if you forgot your deodorant today, wait till you get where you're going before you put it on.

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0: 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This money goes directly to the high schools and their marching band programs. Entry begins on September 14th, and the contest closes on September 27th. From then, we'll have voting, which goes from October 1st through the 11th. The winning band, again, gets $5,000. 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Help your community, enter the contest, have fun, and we look forward to seeing all the fantastic marching bands and their performances.
6: Hi, my name's Robin Fletcher. I've smoked for 46 years. I went to a seminar in March the 27th and seen Mark. My best friend came with me. We both went to it, and neither one of us smoked a cigarette in almost 7.5 months. I took my three sisters and my brother-in-law and my sister's best friend and went. None of them have smoked a cigarette, and I want to thank you from the bottom of my heart. Thank you.
7: 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I went to a Mark Patrick seminar, the Stop Smoking, and it worked. A friend of mine also went, and he still no longer smokes, and it was just amazing.
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Rock Station Z93, a woman on TikTok is warning parents about a pumpkin decoration called a Jabberin' Jack that sings. It sings a raunchy song. The company said it was meant to be humorous. He says things like, "Come closer, I have a kiss for you, and it tastes like pumpkin pie. We'll be wicked for one night, morbid and nefarious, and when the sun goes down till morning, it will be just us. How would you like to scream all night? I'll fill you full of fright, guide you in the darkest deeds, and spoil you with my roasted pumpkin seeds." Where do I buy one of these? Because that sounds cool.

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I just went and checked my account and it's not available yet, but you can change it and exclude kids' music from your recommendations. I just went and checked mine. Like, most listened to artists every week, almost every week, is Judy Garland, because my daughter falls asleep every night to Somewhere Over the Rainbow. And it just looks, I mean, I like Judy Garland, don't get me wrong, but get that off my recommendations immediately.

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10: Hi, my name's Robin Fletcher. I've smoked for 46 years. I went to a seminar in March 27th and seen Mark. My best friend came with me. We both went to it, and neither one of us smoked a cigarette in almost 7.5 months. I took my three sisters and my brother-in-law and my sister's best friend and them went. None of them have smoked a cigarette, and I want to thank you from the bottom of my heart. Thank you.
11: My name is Jen Carpenter. I went to a Mark Patrick seminar, the Stop Smoking, and it worked. A friend of mine also went, and he still no longer smokes, and it was just amazing.
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4: Hello, me. 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
6: 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From then, we'll have voting which goes from October 1st through the 11th. 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

station Z93. Matt and Adam have been putting on a great show this week. Don't forget, if you want to get involved in their show with the Saginaw Old Town Junction text line, we've got a new phone number. 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

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But the second drop is planned for November. They're also giving away 100 exclusive co-branded jackets that cannot be purchased, and they're going to be awarded to people nominated as hardworking everyday heroes through a social media contest. Nominations are open through September 21st.

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2: 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From then, we'll have voting which goes from October 1st through the 11th. The winning band again gets $5,000. 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

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What's the weirdest thing you've ever eaten or drank? 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I ask because I saw a New Hampshire distillery is putting real bits of venison in their new whiskey. Yep, it's made with hand-chopped deer meat, cran

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Rock Station Z93 yesterday, Shinedown's Brent Smith and Zach Myers have announced a December tour. They said it's going to be like a stripped down Smith and Myers tour. Unfortunately, we are not getting one, but there's some like relatively nearby dates. Details at blabbermouth.net if that's something you want to make a trip for. Here's Shinedown now with Mom.

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3: How about that? Metallica announced extended dates into 2027 for their M72 tour at like 10 a.m. this morning. And boom, we're sending you one of those dates in San Diego. Why? Because we're cool like that. Text the national keyword FIRE right now, F-I-R-E, to 95819. 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You know all that stuff. Please don't text and drive. You should know that stuff, too. I'll give you another chance to get qualified for this Amazeballs trip coming up just after 5. Bill Murray to Data Remember Now. It's always let you down from Z93.

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11: 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From then, we'll have voting which goes from October 1st through the 11th. The winning band again gets $5,000. 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

Smooth, Criminal, It's Alien, Ant Farm, The Rock Station, Z93, talking about the ultimate boys' night. It's me and my son, Michael, by ourselves. Why? Because my wife and daughter are doing the ultimate bucket list trip. My daughter's a huge fan of Harry Styles, and they are traveling to New York City to see Harry. In fact, they're actually in New York City already. Matt Omen's Dying to Love. It's on The Rock Station, Z93.

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0: 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I've got-

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They've got 36 each. 36 top 10 hits. That's amazing. Five Finger Death Punch, a little bit off. 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

absolutely love this. Remember Tom Morello's Power to the People Festival is happening, I think, in Washington, D.C. Well, actor, comedian Jack Black going to be performing, not with Tenacious D. He'll be performing as Jack Sabbath, and he'll be featuring Tom Morello's son and Anthrax's Scott Ian's son in his band. 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
5: Hi, my name's Robin Fletcher. I've smoked for 46 years. I went to a seminar in March 27th and seen Mark. 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

0: 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Thank you.
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Well, you're not going to have long to wait if you win Ticket Window Wednesday today. It's, of course, sponsored by Hooters on Bay Road in Saginaw, because we're going to get you hooked up with tickets to see Stained and Cedar at Pine Knob. That's next Sunday, the 27th. 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

Ben Donegan, not only a really great guitar player in the band Disturbed, also apparently a fan of 80s hair metal. Did you see the reel on Instagram of Dan warming up backstage at a Disturbed show, cranking out some Rat Round and Round? He was spot on. I was like, holy cow, this is amazeballs. Go watch it. It's really worth it. I was very excited. Listen, I know Dan's a player. I know he can shred. It was kind of cool seeing him rip out some 80s riffs. I Will Not Break, streaming free anywhere you stream your audio with Z93.

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0: 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World.

So I just saw this story, I think, on Facebook, and I love the fact that Motley Crue, of course, out on their Carnival of Sins tour, is going to be back. I think they're playing in Kansas City. And one of the four dancers they have on stage during their show is from Kansas City. She's done a whole lot of tours, like K-pop stuff and things like that. But it's cool. She'll be dancing with Motley Crue on stage in her hometown. That's awesome. Good for her. It's Girls, Girls, Girls. It's the Rock Station, Z93.

Zach Myers announced earlier they are going to go on a short run of Smith and Myers shows in December, later in the year, acoustic shows. Probably going to see a lot of them pop up as Christmas shows wherever they happen to be playing, but those dudes Unplugged are pretty damn good. I mean, they're great musicians, great songwriters, great singers, so if you have a chance to see them, you take it. 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
1: Hi, my name's Robin Fletcher. I've smoked for 46 years. I went to a seminar in March 27th and seen Mark. My best friend came with me. We both went to it, and neither one of us smoked a cigarette in almost 7.5 months. I took my three sisters and my brother-in-law and my sister's best friend and them went. None of them have smoked a cigarette, and I want to thank you from the bottom of my heart. Thank you.
2: 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I went to a Mark Patrick seminar, the Stop Smoking, and it worked. A friend of mine also went, and he still no longer smokes, and it was just amazing.
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0: 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This money goes directly to the high schools and their marching band programs. Entry begins on September 14th, and the contest closes on September 27th. From then, we'll have voting which goes from October 1st through the 11th. The winning band, again, gets $5,000. 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Help your community, enter the contest, have fun, and we look forward to seeing all the fantastic marching bands and their performances.
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So if you haven't beaten the box office yet with The Morning After to see TSO, you have tomorrow and Friday still for your crack at doing that. Remember, TSO coming to Little Caesars Arena on December 23rd for two shows. 7 a.m., so you got to be up early, all right? Bad Omens, Spectre now. 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

10 o'clock this morning, they dropped a whole new round of concert dates on us, talking Metallica extending their M72 tour into 2027. What's it, like 5 years at this point? Well, we've got your chance to see them in San Diego. I'll get you qualified with another national keyword in a couple of minutes. 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
9: Hi, my name's Robin Fletcher. I smoked for 46 years. I went to a seminar in March 27th and seen Mark. My best friend came with me. We both went to it, and neither one of us smoked a cigarette in almost 7.5 months. I took my three sisters and my brother-in-law and my sister's best friend and them went. None of them have smoked a cigarette, and I want to thank you from the bottom of my heart. Thank you.
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Dan Campbell saying the rumors about Joey Porter Jr. being traded need to take an ice bath. They're not going to happen. That's not in their cards. They are, however, taking on the Bills. 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

0: So I saw somewhere online that the rumor out there right now is that Justin Bieber and Harry Styles are being considered for the halftime of this year's Super Bowl. Let me make a suggestion. Nickelback.
1: Yeah,
0: 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And make sure John 5 is there to play the solo on this song. 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

until it sleeps. There's Metallica, The Rock, Station Z, 93. You'll have more chances starting tomorrow with The Morning After to qualify for a flyaway to see them in San Diego. They just announced the tour this morning. We're already getting you out to see them in California. We're awesome. I know. Breaking Ben, Something Wicked now. Z93.

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10: 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Well, except maybe my husband. 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